92.9 KISM, Def Leppard, Rock of Ages. I'm Scott Less. KISM today, rocking Iowa Street as we have lowered the prices on your gasoline. Earlier today, we were at 92 cents a gallon, still under $3 right now until 6 o'clock tonight. We're at the corner of Iowa and Moore. This is an instant finalist opportunity for the 92 days of summer. Those details on the way. Tom Petty, KISM.

92.9 KISM. Leonard Skinner, Give Me Three Steps. We'll feature Skinner and their debut Pronounced Friday night at 6, part of the album release party. I'm Scott Less on location today at the Urban Market located at the corner of Moore and Iowa Street as we have lowered gas prices and we've got a line practically around the block. It is a 92 days of summer sign-up chance for you to become an instant finalist for that $35,000 payoff. 5 o'clock, free ride, Boston, KISM.

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0: 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Pink Floyd, Off the Wall, Comfortably Numb. I'm Scott Less in the sunshine, packed with cars. Urban Market, the destination today in Bellingham. Ben, you wanted chaos, brother. You got it. How's this going today?
1: Man, it's going great. We got people parking in the road. It's just chaos. Cheapest gas in town. Now, we can't run this full time for obvious reasons, but stay tuned to 92.9 KISN, folks. Throughout the year, we might be doing all kinds of promos, from cheap drinks, giveaways. We love giving stuff away, and we love the response from y'all. Thank you so much for making this a success.
0: And people stop by today. They're signing up for the 92 Days of Summer, but you're giving away an electric guitar as well.
1: Oh, yeah, man. We have a Fender Monster decaled electric guitar we're giving away worth about $1,500. We're giving away gas cards, coolers, all kinds of amazing stuff, folks. That's going to be coming up here very soon.
0: Today is Customer Appreciation Day, but you really appreciate your customers all the time, including the Customer of the Week.
1: You know it, man. We pick a new customer every week because we want to remind the community that we're only here because of you. We are here to serve you guys and to make sure you can get what you need on the go so you can do the jobs that keep us in business, you know?
0: Appreciate your time, Ben. You're awesome, my man.
1: Thanks. I appreciate you, too.
0: That's awesome. Urban Market, the destination for the 92 Days of Summer. Instant finalist opportunity for that $35,000 payoff coming up at 6 o'clock tonight. And the gas prices are really, really low. Staying low until 6 with 92.9 KISM.
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0: 92.9 KISM, Aerosmith and Dream On. Hard to say, the dream is almost over. When people wanted low gas prices, we delivered. But there is a time for everything. And coming up at 6 o'clock, it'll go back to normal. Here once again with Ben. Man, it's been 292 for an hour, and people have been lining up still on Iowa Street today.
1: Hey, man, 292 is still amazingly cheap gas. I want to say thank you to everyone who came out, made this the big event that it was. And I want to just say everyone who stopped by today, just because the gas prices go up doesn't mean we don't have amazing deals. Come in. We got Urban Market Rewards. 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Even if you buy one a day, it's going to rack up towards freebies. You rack in-store credit. And we're going to be working with 92.9 to do giveaways throughout the year.

0: come on down and see us, man. We're always here for the community. 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
1: And we've got till 6 o'clock to still register for some big prizes, including that electric guitar you're giving away today.
0: Yep, I got the raffle box in my hand. We're about to close it, but if you get in here quick, throw in your name. We're going to give out an electric guitar today, Monster branded Fender. We're going to be giving out lots of coolers, basketball hoops, just whatever we can, and we hope we can do this many, many more times for everybody. It's been awesome. Thank you.
1: It has been awesome. The 92 days of summer today at Urban Market. Thanks for your time today, Ben. Great job, my man.
0: Thank you.
1: It's been awesome. Ben has been hustling. That is certainly true. Organizing the chaos here today has not been easy, and he has accomplished that. We'll announce our instant finalists just after 6 as we rock the ride home next. 5 o'clock free ride continues on 92.9 KISM.

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Market in Bellingham. We started out at 92 cents, then we went to 2.92. Right now it's still sitting at 3.92 a gallon. Unbelievable. Thanks so much for the staff and ownership here for supporting local and you, the local consumer, with cheap gas today. It was an instant finalist opportunity for the 92 days of summer. Thanks again to Mark Clark of Blaine. Mark Clark of Blaine, you're an instant finalist. We'll see you at the grand prize party September 8th. Swinomish Casino and Lodge. You'll find details about the next instant finalist online at KISM.com, and we'll run those details down for you on the way next on 92.9 KISM. Yeah.

0: 92.9 KISM off one of the greatest debut albums of all time, Guns N' Roses and Mr. Brownstone. And we'll be highlighting an amazing debut Friday night at 6, part of the album release party. We'll highlight the debut from Lynyrd Skynyrd, Pronounced. 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

0: 92.9 KISM. Jack and Diane from John Mellencamp. I'm Scott Less. Another chance to become an instant finalist for the 92 Days of Summer. 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We've come to the finals of the Off the Rails Battle of the Bands Thursday night at the Kolschen Trackside Beer Garden. 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

0: 92.9 KISM, Jimi Hendrix. And hey, Joe, I'm Scott Less. It's come down to this. The finals are set for Thursday night at the Colchin Trackside Beer Garden, part of the Off the Rails Battle of the Bands. 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Top two vote getters are set to perform live Thursday night. You get Old World Astronaut battling against Idell Drive. 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
1: Yeah, usually when we set someone up with some tickets, it's the winner plus one. 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Nine coworkers? Nine family members? Your fantasy football league? It doesn't matter, but we want to know. 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

That's Queen 92.9 KISM, song that would not have been released as a single if it hadn't been for Michael Jackson. Roger Taylor was not a big fan of that song, but Michael Jackson was a big fan of Queen, and he was backstage at a concert in L.A., and he went up to the band and said, "Hey, y'all know that Another One Bites the Dust song? You should put that as a single. Hee, hee, hee." And they did, and it wound up becoming a big hit for him. True story, 92.9 KISM in Boston.

Stevie Ray Vaughan, 92.9 KISM. My name is Charlie Steele. Motley Crue on deck, also Styx. And I came across something on YouTube today. It was a commercial from 1979. And it was something we could not get by with today. Find out what that is coming up in just a few. And 92.9 KISM welcomes Stone Temple Pilots. They're the headliner of the Northwest Washington Fair in Linden on Saturday night. 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Get out there early. Join Scott Less in the beer garden for the pre-show party that goes on from 3 till 6. You can grab a cold beer. Also get signed up for the 92 Days of Summer, too. It's all going on Saturday night before Stone Temple Pilots. They're going to be rocking the big stage at the fair in Linden with your concert connection, 92.9 KISM.

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1: And I was on YouTube earlier today, and I came across this commercial from 1979. It's for a weight loss clinic. And I saw it, and I'm like, there is no way you could put that in a commercial today.
2: You know, honey, it's really nice coming home to a slender wife again.
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1: Can you imagine that? We have commercials now with, you know, women telling their man to go out and get him some Blue Chew to get the, you know, thing working, but we cannot have a commercial going,
0: "Wow, honey, I'm sure I'm glad you lost weight and not fat anymore. Where's my dinner?" Zeppelin on the way, also Tom Petty, and I'll tell you how you can get signed up for the 92 Days of Summer and the $35,000 payoff. It's coming up on KISM.
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0: Lead for your Tuesday night head, 92.9 KISM. My name is Charlie Steele. We'll jump back into it. ZZ Top, Billy Squire on the way. And a song coming up next. Let's see if you can figure out the title tonight. It is a four-word title, and it could translate to have it your way. And 29.9 KISM and Lifestyles Marine in Burlington on Friday. We're out there from 3:30 till 5:30. 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
2: Western Washington University student Nathan Christner recently won 1 national and 3 district American Advertising Awards, also known as Addies, for building an advertisement for a game controller for mobile devices. That's 4 Addie trophies. The Addies is an award program for anything related to advertising, from posters to movie trailers. After Western, Nathan already has a job lined up in the advertising industry thanks to winning those awards. Congratulations to Nathan Christner on his Addy Awards and this good news.
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92.9 KISM. Coming up Thursday night, it's the finals of the Off the Rails Trackside Battle of the Bands. I'll tell you who's playing coming up after Rat. Right now, Hendrix, KISM.

0: That's Rat Round Around, 92.9 KISM. Got Pink Floyd on the way. Also, a song that was used in the 2001 Adam Sandler movie, Little Nicky. Only 4 is coming up next. And 92.9 KISM and Culture Brewing need your help. We need your votes for the Off the Rails Trackside Battle of the Bands. Finals coming up this Thursday night. We have live music from Old World Astronaut and Idel Drive. Bands are going to be competing for cash, recording time at Woodhaven Studios in Bellingham, and a gear from Guitar Center. It's this Thursday. 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This coming Thursday night, Off the Rails, local band showcase at the Culture and Trackside Beer Garden with 92.9 KISM.
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0: 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This is Charlie Steele, and Jen, sounds like you had a rough day. What happened?
1: I just realized that it's August.
0: Yeah.
1: But I forgot, totally slipped my mind, to pay my taxes this year.
2: Really? That was back in April. You are so screwed.
1: Yeah. It's not great.
0: No.
1: I am not excited about having to figure out not only how to do my taxes, but now how to go around penalties and...
0: Maybe you can win that Powerball jackpot tomorrow night. One

0: $1 billion. How about that?
1: Oh, my God. From your lips to God's ears. Please. Please.
2: We'll reload. Clapton on the way. Also Bon Jovi. And you can win some concert tickets tomorrow with Brad and John. Details coming up on KISM.

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0: Bon Jovi, 92.9 KISM. This is Charlie Steele. Got Skinner on the way, also Billy Idol, and an artist who had his concert in Phoenix interrupted by a thunderstorm the other night. On the way, Forrest coming up next. And 92.9 KISM welcomes the guests who, along with Don Felder, to Climate Pledge Arena in Seattle on the 22nd of this month. 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The Guess Who with Don Felder, 22nd of this month at Climate Pledge Arena with your classic rock concert connection, 92.9 KISM.
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92.9 KISM. This week back in 1994, Saugerties, New York, Woodstock 94 happened. This band was one of the headliners. This is Aerosmith, My Only Angel, KISM.

Aerosmith, along with Youngblood, who was at Sturgis the other night. That's My Only Angel, 92.9 KISM. 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

0: That is The Who, 92.9 KISM. We're back into it. Got Foreigner, Pink Floyd on the way. And let's see if you can figure out the title of the song that is coming out for us next. It's a four-word title and could be called An Urban Crazy Person. Think about it. Nothing to gain, just for the brain. The answer is on the way next. And 92.9 KISM invites you to the Northwest Washington Marin Linden. Gets underway on Thursday, going through the 22nd of this month. Going to have a bunch of rides, food, rodeo out there, plus live performances from Stone Temple Pilots and Hell's Bells. 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

Title track from their fifth studio album, 1975's Fool for the City. That's Foghat, 92.9 KISM. 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

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Got tonight's random moment of knowledge on the way, and it's something you might not know about the movie The Wizard of Oz. 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

92.9 KISM. This is Charlie Steele. It is time now for tonight's random moment of knowledge. Did you know that the dog that played Toto in The Wizard of Oz was paid $125 per week, which is more than any of the human actors who played the Munchkins? This is Asia, KISM.

92.9 KISM hitting the streets on Friday and getting you signed up to be an instant finalist for the 92 Days of Summer. I'll tell you more after Supertramp. Right now, Tom Petty, KISM.

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0: That is Supertramp 92.9 KISM. My name is Charlie Steele. Springsteen on deck, also 38 special. And we'll enter through the wrong door with a song coming up for us next. And 92.9 KISM is going to be at Lifestyles Marine in Burlington on Friday. 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

Mick Jagger going viral, 92.9 KISM. He posted a video on his Instagram showing himself busting a move at what appears to be a club. By the way, Mick just turned 83 in July. Are your grandparents or parents out there busting moves at clubs? I doubt it. This is the Stones, KISM.

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Springsteen's still to roll for us. Also, John Cafferty and the Beaver Brown Band with On the Dark Side. Sticks on the way, too. Right now, the Cars, KISM.

is Dirty Honey, Rollin' Sevens, 92.9 KISM. 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

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If you're going to the Stone Temple Pilots Show, the Northwest Washington Fair on Saturday night, you can join Scott Les for a cold one before the show. I'll tell you more after Styx. Right now, Pink Floyd, KISM.

0: I certainly was in the right.
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0: 92.9 KISM. This is Charlie Steele, almost out of here for the night. Brad and John back in after 5:30 to kick off a Wednesday. You two, also Aerosmith on the way. And 92.9 KISM welcomes Stone Temple Pilots. They're the headliner of the Northwest Washington Fair in Linden on Saturday night. 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And we'll also get you signed up for the 92 Days of Summer. 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
2: Yeah, usually when we set someone up with some tickets, it's the winner plus one. 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A 10-person VIP party at Stone Temple Pilots. 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

0: Las Vegas was built for stars. And on August 22nd, two of boxing's biggest take center stage. Rolly Romero never follows the script.
1: This is my game.
0: Teofimo Lopez has never needed one.
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1: 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I'm going all in.
0: It's time to put up or shut up. Rolly Romero versus Teofimo Lopez, August 22nd.
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0: The Brad John Show. Classic Rock 92.9 KISM. One of my favorite parts of the show yesterday was the speculation that took place between you and I, John, on whether or not the Seahawks trying out Terrion Arnold, the guy facing all the kidnapping and armed robbery charges, eight of them to be exact, would, you know, in his tryout with the Seahawks, if that would make the HBO Hard Knocks episode 2, and they could get that turned around and put it in there. And sure enough, it was in there last night.
1: Yeah. Well, they spin that stuff around. I think there might only be like a 24 or 48 hour dead zone where they can't flip something around, but man, they do it pretty fast. Yeah. Well,
0: he was in there backpedaling in more ways than one.
1: We'll get into the whole Hard Knocks thing coming up here in a few minutes. Last night, episode 2. So Scott Lentz did his thing last night, right? Yesterday afternoon, was that
0: Urban Market?
1: Was that the Urban Market?
0: 3-6 since the qualifier.
1: Yeah. So that was a big sign up there yesterday that he had going on. There's more stuff coming up this week. Go to KISM.com as we're under a month to the big party. We'll have another name coming at 7:30 this morning. It's the Swinomish Casino and Lodge this year. We got a new location for the party.
0: I think there was a little, a recon group that went down yesterday and scouted it all out, make sure everything's going to be in the right spot at the right time.
1: I think they went Monday.
0: Or was it
1: Monday?
0: Those
1: guys went down there, yeah. Tuesday, September 8th, put that into your phone because you're not going to want to miss that party. One of the door prizes is it's $1,000 in gas from the Urban Market for that night. That's the door prize for that night. And we usually have a boat to give away. And the guys at Culligan are kicking in a pretty significant gift card that you can use towards a reverse osmosis system or any kind of drinking system, water system you want inside your house. That's pretty good. We got to get a hold of some of these folks who want to be our VIP winners today. We've got a VIP pack for 10 for the Stone Temple Pilots Saturday night. And listeners have been emailing us texting us the last week or so trying to get in on that. So if you got 9 coworkers, 9 family members, friends that you want to bring to Stone Temple Pilots Saturday night, you got to get a hold of us here in the next couple of hours because we're going to give it away later this morning.
0: VIP beer garden, full access view to the stage, plus seats in the grandstand if you want to head out that way.
1: So text us and let us know who it is you're thinking of bringing. You got to have a plus 9. You got to be pretty confident. You don't want to be embarrassed like Scott Lentz will be there on Saturday night waiting to check you in, and you show up with 3 people. He's going to be like, Where's the rest of them? I guess that means more beer for Scott, though.
0: Maybe.
1: If that happens. So text us 360-733-5476. Today's top 3, we're dealing with another one of those states, a new state that will be popping in this morning.
0: Oh, that's right. Yeah, we did kick that around a little yesterday.
1: Sunshine today and beautiful, a high of 76. Same kind of thing tomorrow, maybe a few digits warmer in the upper 70s. We're starting at 57 right now. Our studio lines, text lines, 360-733-5476. Hit us up on the email, bradandjohn@kism.com. A Whidbey Island Wednesday. We'll have some 911 about an hour from now. Good to have you along. Brad and John, KISM. Carry on.

0: 92.9 KISM 542. Sunshine today, a high of 76. It's 57 right now. Hard Knocks again last night on HBO, the second episode.
1: And I thought it was good.
0: I really enjoy this thing, and I'm going to miss it when it's gone. I think it'd be great if the league could do this for every team during the season, you know, show it on, Thursday nights or something like that. And I know it's a lot of access, and they don't want to, during the regular season, they don't want to give up all that kind of stuff. Because there are a lot of shots where you see when they're looking at the board in the coach's office and stuff is blurred out.
1: Sure,
0: they don't want you to see it. And,
1: oh, you know, people are pausing and still framing stuff and see if they can pick up little tips.
0: Right,
1: you know, there are
0: right.
1: people going through that stuff.
0: But last night, from the get-go, the first thing that you saw in the open was Coach McDonald just reaming Derek Hall in practice, because he got too close to the quarterback.
1: Well, Derek Hall, I mean, he was kind of the star of that first one, and they're going to keep the camera on him, I think, the full time.
0: Yeah, but I love that exchange, because it showed you that McDonald is, we just never really saw, got too much of his personality the first couple years, but you see that he's got great relationships with the players, but at the same time,
1: He's in control.
0: He will just ream, and he reamed this guy out. And this is a guy who, what are they, just paid the big money to?
1: $42 million.
0: Yeah, he just got a big salary, so he's going to be around for a while. But he told him, I'm the one that's running this in practice.
1: No, I got that clip, and I think I got all the edits out of there if you want to play that one.
0: Play it here?
1: Yeah, there's a little clip of that.
2: Derek.
0: So we should say, so this is, if you haven't seen it, this is during the practice, and the quarterbacks are, you can't get anywhere near them. You're not.

0: it showed you that McDonald is, we just never really saw, got too much of his personality the first couple of years. But you see that he's got great relationships with the players, but at the same time,
1: he's in control.
0: He will just ream, and he reamed this guy out. And this is a guy who, what, have they just paid the big money to?
1: $42 million.
0: Yeah, he just got a big salary, so he's going to be around for a while. But he told him, I'm the one that's running this bleeping practice.
1: No, I got that clip, and I think I got all the edits out of there if you want to play that one.
0: Play it here.
1: Yeah, there's a little clip of that.
2: Derek.
0: Right, so we should say, so this is, if you haven't seen it, this is during the practice, and the quarterbacks are, you can't get anywhere near them. You're not.
1: It's betting on the two guys. That was fun.
0: That was a great way to settle it. I did not understand any of the shadow boxing thing, which is apparently a pretty big deal among the Seahawks players.
1: Reaction time. And stuff like
0: I didn't really quite get like the whole thing, but I guess it's a big thing among the players and the coaches.
1: And so. And the part of it I really liked too was when they were talking about Darnold's spin rate, where he could take that ball and really spin it. Like his spin rate is completely four times what other quarterbacks are. And the tighter the spin, the tighter the more the spins, the tighter the spiral kind of thing. And they slow that down and just.
0: They locked in on a football for, it must have been 40 seconds.
1: It was crazy.
0: In super slow-mo, and you could count every single revolution, every single spin on that football as it came into the hands of the receiver and how tight that spiral was. Yeah.
1: And that Terry and Arnold was there. He was working out. They were like, and they know, and the Seahawks know that he has some issues. But that guy's got tryouts. I was seeing today, he's going to the New York Giants today to work out. He's already been seen by the Titans. The Saints want to work him out. The guy's not going to not have a job.
0: Right. As long as he doesn't go away.
1: Not kidnap anybody
0: as
1: else.
0: As he can stay out of jail. And
1: pistol whip some strangers.
0: Yeah. Stops orchestrating beatdowns.
1: Having strippers dancing on the kitchen table.
0: He might be able to hang around the league for a little while. We got some Whidbey Island 911. We're going to do about an hour from now in our first I Can't Believe It's News.
3: Brad and John. Coming back. KISM.
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0: Keys and Hall, and they're just messing with him.
1: Yeah, the defensive line guys are, you know, those guys are pretty cool. But, yeah, the stars seem to be the coach and some of those guys from the defense. Oh, it's good to see Marshawn Lynch out there,
0: yes,
1: too.
0: Yeah.
1: he's getting big.
0: He is.
1: He's getting to become a wide body there. But he checked in for
0: he's
1: for
0: like
1: Madden
0: a photographer
1: football.
0: For Madden. Yeah, or
1: he's doing like the ratings. Yeah, he was supposedly he's doing the ratings for

0: Brad and John in 92.9 KISM 556. Sunny today. We're looking at the mid-70s. We got 57 right now. And the news here in just a few minutes. The latest numbers from the abandoned cat boat out of Tacoma.
1: And the latest numbers from the Mariners losing streak. We'll get to that next.
2: It's Brad and John. Right back on KISM.
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2: All of the cats have now been rescued from that abandoned Tacoma sailboat. 60 cats in total were removed over the course of a half week. Police described the conditions on that boat as disgusting. The Humane Society has all the cats, and they'll remain there for the time being while the Tacoma Police runs its criminal investigation. Fox 13 has this story here. A Costco employee in Issaquah admitted to police he rammed his car into a coworker who was riding a motorcycle, and that coworker died. It was all done out of jealousy involving a female coworker. A 22-year-old is being charged with murder. The victim was a 20-year-old man from Issaquah. This happened 2 weeks ago. Again, all three of these people in this story work at the Costco. The suspect saw the victim hug a female coworker. The suspect claimed he had a relationship with that female. The female said they never dated, and she only considered him as a friend and had told him he was crossing boundaries. The suspect told police he only intended to scare his coworker and called his actions stupid. A deadly hit-and-run crash involving a motorcycle on the Mukilteo Speedway happened just before 7 Tuesday morning. Part of the road was closed for 4 hours. No word yet on a suspect there. A Birch Bay man was arrested after shooting and wounding two people Monday night. A 2-year-old was among his victims. Both victims had non-life-threatening injuries. The 63-year-old suspect had been arguing with the adult victims earlier in the day, and then while the victim ran out of the house carrying the child, the suspect fired shots. So he's facing 2 counts of attempted murder. Inflation continues to cool off, according to this morning's numbers from the Bureau of Labor Statistics. Inflation slowed for the 2nd straight month. Prices rose 0.1% on a monthly basis. And today is August 12th. It's National Vinyl Record Day.
1: Ah, cool.
2: The phonograph was invented on this date in 1877, thanks to Thomas Edison. Also on this date in 1968, Jimmy Page, Robert Plant, John Paul Jones, and John Bonham jammed together for the first time.
1: They were pretty good.
2: And as for birthdays, tennis great Pete Sampras is 55, and Mark Knopfler of Dire Straits turns 77 today. National Weather Service forecast, sunny skies and a high of 76 today, and tomorrow, sunshine and a high of 79. It's 58 in Mount Vernon, 62 Pike Place, 57 in Bellingham, 6:05, and some sports with Brad.
1: And the Mariners' losing streak is at 5 straight, 8 games under .500 as the road trip started in New York yesterday. And though we got a home run from Randy Arozarena, there was nothing else to show there. And the Mariners lose 4-1. Cal Raleigh says it's his fault. He says, quote, "It's not good. We're not playing well, and that starts with me. I'm awful. I've got to find a way to get better and to help bring the guys along. We've just got to play better. We're just playing very, very, very bad baseball in every facet of the game." Wow. So, again, from the Bronx today at 4 o'clock. I think it's Bryce Miller on the hill today. Hard Knocks, Episode 2. Once again, very entertaining with the Seahawks last night. Nick Emmanuori was out of his boot and out walking around, didn't need his little scooter and everything, and he passed a physical on Tuesday and was activated to the from the physically unable to perform list, although fullback Robbie Utz was placed on season-ending injury reserve. And as for Devin Witherspoon, on the defensive backfield, he doesn't have a brand new contract. He made the Pro Bowl in each of his first 3 seasons and named the number one cornerback in the NFL by the Pro Football Focus. He says, "I'm not worried about the contract right now. He's just out here focused on getting reps and getting right." Cowboys on Saturday. Matt Hasselbeck says he's part, the former Seahawks quarterback is 50 years old, and he says he wants to be part of a group

0: find a living diagnosis for CTE. He says he doesn't have any ill effects at this point, but he knows a lot of the players he played with do. And he said, they need guys like me. They need people who are feeling good to step up to the plate and volunteer. I play quarterback, so I didn't get as many hits as some of my teammates took. But he's willing to undergo some tests to see if they can help out some of those teammates. And the NFL Week 1 schedule tomorrow features the Lions and Bengals. Green Bay Packers, the Pittsburgh Steelers have not ruled out putting Aaron Rodgers out there against his former team, at least for a series. Colts and Patriots, Arizona Raiders, and the Raiders are getting spicy in the training camp too. Chargers, Houston, and Tennessee and San Francisco. 6:07 on the Brad and John Show.
1: All right, what's in for today's top three? We'll find out about that. The Powerball is $1 billion for tonight, and we got a pretty cool lottery story here about a woman who thought she won, then she lost, and maybe she won again. I'll tell you about that here in a few minutes. Brad and John in 92.9 KISM.

Brad and John at 92.9 KISM. 6:11, sunny today. High of 76. It's 57 right now. The Powerball is $1 billion for tonight. It's the biggest lottery jackpot in the U.S. this year. Now, here's...

0: Here's a story here about a lottery woman who is, well, she's kind of in limbo at the moment. I don't know if it would, what's going to happen to her in the UK would be allowed to happen here. This woman had a winning $16 million lottery ticket thrown in the garbage, and she's going to get a chance to be able to claim the winning. She has not been able to retrieve the ticket. Again, this is in this is the UK. Woman sent her mom The woman sent her mom to the store with the ticket to find out if it was a winner. So the woman, she bought the lottery ticket and she said, "Mom, go check it." I don't know why you can't check it online, but she told her mom, "Go scan that ticket and see if it paid off this week in the lottery." So the mom goes to the store and tries scanning the ticket, and the machine did not beep, which indicates that the ticket was worthless. So the mom threw out the ticket at the store.
1: But it just didn't scan right.
0: I guess not. So
1: that's how I ended up getting your Grateful Dead sweatshirt at the Dead Mariners game the other night.
0: How did that happen?
1: I went to have my ticket scanned, and the guy went to scan my ticket for proof of purchase kind of thing, and his thing wouldn't scan. He goes, "Just tell me how many you got." And I said, 3. So he gave me an extra one. Okay. I had 2 tickets, and I ended up with a 3rd one for you.
0: That's great. I wore that last night. I love that. I love that. Is a, you know, for a,
1: it's
0: free
1: a good sweatshirt. Oh,
0: for a free shirt.
1: Yeah.
0: A free, yes. That's a good. I don't know how many washings it's going to survive.
1: It's
0: but,
1: a little thin. It's one.
0: But
1: of the,
0: still,
1: it's a lightweight model.
0: It's comfortable too. Anyways, So she sends mom to the store to scan the ticket. The scanner indicates there's nothing there for you. So the mom throws the ticket out at the store. Well, her daughter found out later that there was a winning ticket at large. So the daughter inquired about what the winning numbers were, because the daughter plays the same numbers for all of these. Her combination is like, the number combination is her birthday, her husband's birthday, her and her husband's ages, and a couple other numbers. She's been playing the same combination for 20 years. So she finds out
1: Then it couldn't be the age, because then it would be changing, but I get where you're going.
0: Yeah. She finds out what the winning numbers were, and she's like, well,
1: that's me.
0: Those are the numbers that I play. I always play those numbers. So she contacts the lottery office, and the National Lottery does an investigation. You know, they look it through the garbage, and they can't find a ticket in the garbage because it's too many days later. So the National Lottery runs an investigation in the UK, and they determine that the combination was sold in that area. And so what they're going to do is they're going to wait 180 days after the drawing, and if no one produces a ticket, that woman's actually going to get awarded the $16 million.
1: Mm.
0: I don't know if it would work that way in the United States. I'm not sure if they would. They would at least want like a lot of visual, like a lot of. There's no indication that they've got, you know, security cameras or video cameras in the store.
1: Produce me some other evidence where you've used these numbers or whatever.
0: They'd want to go to instant replay here in the U.S. But this woman,
1: I mean, 16 million, I mean, that's nothing to sneeze at, not like, you know, a $1 billion Powerball ticket.
0: No, but it's still life-changing. 16 million, even after taxes, is going to be life-changing money. So she just has to hold on here for 180 days and see if she ends up scoring the 16 million. So do you start spending that money? You know, boy, it'd be hard not to. If you're sure that that's, you know, we bought that ticket, that it'd be hard not to start spending that money, some of that money in the interim, buying a bunch of stuff up on credit.
1: No, I've been burned by that too many times.
0: It would be hard not to do that.
1: A million dollar check still ain't come.
0: New Mexico is our today's top 3. We'll get into that here in just a second.
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3: Every state gets their turn. Today's top three this year for America's 250, and we have hit New Mexico today. What do you know about New Mexico? 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
4: I should have taken a left turn at Albuquerque. Bugs Bunny.
3: The famous people from New Mexico. Let's see. In Googling that, you get Demi Moore. She was born in Roswell. That'll probably land on some people's top three lists. Roswell. Doogie Howser, Neil Patrick Harris, Demi Lovato. And it said here, and I had to, Paul Allen and Bill Gates founded Microsoft in Albuquerque, New Mexico, according to the internet.
4: I think I've heard that before.
3: They chose Albuquerque, Bugs Bunny's town, to be close to MIT's Micro Instrumentation and Telemetry Systems, the company that made the Altair 8800 computer, some kind of personal computer. So they wanted to be close to that. So that's where they founded it, and it stayed in Albuquerque until 1979, when the company was moved here to Washington.
5: Our buddy Richard from Woodstock, Richard, says his wife from Albuquerque. We'll get into his top three, but he mentioned a name that he put in there. He said they go quite often. Carlsbad Caverns. That's one of the ones I went to when I was a kid. When we lived down in Texas, we booked over to New Mexico and went to Carlsbad Caverns. They have thousands of bats that fly out every night.
3: Okay, well, give us your top three New Mexico things at 360-733-5476. We'll reveal ours at 7:45 and yours from Brad and John at 92.9 KISM.

0: All right, let's get your crew together for the Stone Temple Pilots show Saturday night. Brad and John,
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6: 6:31, the Brad and John Show, Hump Day Wednesday, and with Coconut Kenny's, Wednesday means the Waikiki is on special. Creamy chipotle barbecue sauce, grilled chicken, bacon, and onions, and the cilantro piled high on toasted cheese crust. Coconut Kenny's, a little taste of paradise between Linden and Lake Stevens.
7: Bellingham's largest homeless encampment was ordered vacated yesterday. This is the encampment near the Walmart. 200 individuals have been living there, and they were all required to leave yesterday. Cleanup and timber harvest will be going on at that 40-acre property. The Lighthouse Mission is offering shelter to the individuals involved. The Everett City Council will vote tonight on whether the Everett Police will be featured on a reality show. It's called Police 24/7. The show is compared to the TV show Cops. It's on the CW. Camera crews follow officers while they respond to calls. Everett PD participated in a similar show 2 years ago called On Patrol Live. A spokesperson for Everett PD says the department sees these reality shows as a good recruitment tool. The Kent Police Department and King County Sheriff's Office have participated in Police 24/7. On the north side of Seattle, a man riding an electric scooter was struck and killed by a 16-year-old driving a minivan. This is just before 1 a.m. Tuesday. The 16-year-old returned to the scene. Police say he showed no signs of impairment. Meanwhile, Harborview announced this week there's been a surge of injuries related to e-bikes and scooters. Harborview told Cairo 7, in 2020, they treated 29 patients for e-bike or scooter injuries with zero deaths, 29 patients. And last year, they treated 252 patients with six deaths. 16 prison inmates were struck by lightning last night in Ohio. They were returning from their evening meal. No deaths were reported. Everyone was taken to the hospital. Inflation continues to cool off. According to this morning's numbers from the Bureau of Labor Statistics, inflation slowed for the second straight month. Prices rose 0.1% on a monthly basis. And it's Solar Eclipse Day. The total eclipse will be in view in Greenland, Iceland, northern Russia, the Atlantic Ocean, Spain, and a corner of Portugal. It'll last between 1 and 2 minutes, depending on location. Totality in Iceland begins at 10:45 this morning, our time. My son Tyler and his wife

0: Lisa are somewhere in Iceland.
1: Yeah, that's
0: watching
1: right.
0: Watching this that's thing today. Cool. Partial eclipse will be in view in parts of the U.S. East Coast beginning at just after 10 a.m. our time this morning.
2: I thought I read like almost half the states, like 23 of them or something, won't even get any view of it at all.
0: Your National Weather Service forecast. Sunshine today and 76 the high. Sunny tomorrow and a high of 79. It's 58 at the Peace Arch, 58 in Issaquah, and 57 in Bellingham. 634 and the sports with Brad.
2: Yeah, is there a high with the Mariners? We're hitting some new lows. Cal Raleigh shoulders the blame as the Mariners lose their fifth straight as they start a road trip in New York yesterday. We got a home run from Randy Arozarena, but that's all we got. As Brian Wu got no run support, Cal Raleigh is mired in a slump right now, batting 159 with 12 home runs and 43 RBIs. And he says, we're just playing very, very, very bad baseball in every facet of the game. It'll be Bryce Miller against the Yankees coming up today at 4 o'clock. Had fun watching week two in the Hard Knocks series with the Seahawks. And Nick Amonwori, saw him moving around a little bit. He passed his physical, and the ankle injury from the week of the Super Bowl was bothering him a little bit. But he's out there and looks like he's ready to resume some operations. And Devin Witherspoon says, I'm just going to keep playing, not worried about his contract at this moment. The Bears have former Seahawk Kobe Bryant, but he's going to be out with knee surgery, out 4 to 6 months. So that maybe looks like a fortunate move for the Seahawks there. And the Vikings have named Kyler Murray the starting quarterback over J.J. McCarthy. So the Vikings, they haven't even got to see one game yet. And they're already saying, nah, it's not McCarthy. It's got to be Kyler Murray. On the tube today, you also get the Little League team from Tacoma as they take on the Little League team from Tacoma, I believe, is playing Bend, Oregon today at noon. And the Sounders have League Cup action against Guadalajara tonight at 7:30. And John Roger Federer is no longer a billionaire. He had a huge, it was a bloodbath, wiped out millions of dollars yesterday. The 20-time Grand Slam champion lost a fortune when the luxury Swiss luxury sneaker brand called On suffered a share price collapse. And they said that, according to Forbes, the 19% plummet affected in the stock there affected Federer's net worth. They said his net worth has now dropped to $952 million. I'm sorry, John. I know that's tough because you're a tennis fan, and that must really break your heart to think that he lost $200 million.
0: So he won't have to go back out on tour.
2: I don't think so.
0: He still has $900 million
2: he lost
0: in the bank.
2: $200 million yesterday, but he still got $952. So don't cry for Roger Federer, I guess.
0: No, there won't be a GoFundMe circulating during the U.S. Open. Yeah. All right. We got some Whidbey Island 911 to do here in a few minutes with I Can't Believe It's News coming up. It's Brad and John, KISM.

0: Brad and John, KISM, 642, sunny, mid-70s today. It's 57 right now. New Mexico, we're going to be dealing with that state about an hour from now. What does it say? The land of enchantment? Is that what it says the license plate? What do you know about New Mexico? You text in this morning at 360-733-5476. People, places, things, stuff. It is New Mexico's turn in our tour of the 50 states. Phil, I think, is going to be our New Mexico resident 1 hour from now, or expert 1 hour from now. Phil resided in Albuquerque for 30 years. One of his top threes, he says, is the town of truth or consequences.
1: Okay.
0: He says this is a town that named itself after the long-running radio and TV game show as part of a stunt. I did not know the origin of that. I knew there was a game show on TV called Truth or Consequences, but I did not know the origin of the town's
2: name.
0: Who
2: was the host?
1: I'll get it.
0: Bill Cullen? I don't know if it was Bill Cullen. The prize was that a live broadcast of the game show was made from there in Truth or Consequences. Today, it's usually referred to as T or C. The local festival is called Ralph Edwards Day after the show's host.
1: Ralph Edwards and Bob Barker.
0: And in his lifetime, he returned there several times as the Grand Marshal of the parade.
1: Bob Barker did it too.
0: They renamed their town for that game show, Truth or Consequences.
1: My brother-in-law Nolan just went on a road trip down there to go to a wedding, and he said going through Santa Fe, there were certain neighborhoods, it was like a competition to who could have the coolest yard art, or who could have an art installation in their front yard that rivaled the next person or something. Crazy.
0: All right. Well, give us your top three. What do you know? 360-733-5476. I got some Whidbey Island 911.
1: Oh, John, the long shadow that has been cast over the summer in Broward County, Florida, has lifted now that the summer spree has ended in the alcohol thefts next.
3: It's Brad and John, right back
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0: Heard about Toyota's new all-electric family yet?
1: No, tell me about it.
0: CHR is sporty, ready for the scene. Tackle city streets like it ain't no thing.
2: All right, we're doing this.
0: BZ is the OG, a classic, classy ride. 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
1: Where'd that come from?
0: Where did what come from?
1: Get an all-electric vehicle that gets you. 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
5: Where a guy tried robbing a bank, the BMO Bank, with a machete. 29-year-old strolled in there Monday carrying several knife-like objects. And he kind of made it difficult on his getaway because when he walked in there with his several knife-like objects, before he approached the counter to announce he was robbing the bank, he said, oh, wait a second. And he grabbed his cell phone and called the police to tell them he intended to rob the bank. So then he made his way to the teller. The Yakima police were on their way. They got everyone outside of the bank. And the guy actually, he refused to come out for a while. The machete man did.
2: Machete man.
5: He was in there for a couple hours before they took him into custody.
2: There were a couple guys dueling machetes outside of a grocery store last week, and I can't believe it's news. Machetes popping up all over. I'll take you from robbing a bank here in Yakima to robbing liquor stores in Florida. And they finally captured the booze thief that has been on a summer spree. But he wasn't alone. 33-year-old Kendrick Wallace in Broward County. He's been arrested now after they say he repeatedly stole from several liquor stores over the summer. They finally caught him on July 30th, and they said they're looking for two other men suspected.

0: police were on their way. They got everyone outside of the bank. And the guy actually, he refused to come out for a while. The machete man did.
1: Machete man.
0: He was in there for a couple hours before they took him into custody.
1: There were a couple guys dueling machetes outside of a grocery store last week, and I can't believe it's news. Machetes popping up all over. I'll take you from robbing a bank here in Yakima to robbing liquor stores in Florida. And they finally captured the booze thief that has been on a summer spree. But he wasn't alone. 33-year-old Kendrick Wallace in Broward County. He's been arrested now after they say he repeatedly stole from several liquor stores over the summer. They finally caught him on July 30th, and they said they're looking for two other men suspected.

0: Brad and John, KISM, 655, sunshine today, a high of 76. It's 57 right now. It's not that often you get to occupy a couple rows at a concert, but you're going to get that opportunity with the Stone Temple Pilots show at the Northwest Washington Fair coming up in Linden on Saturday night. It's a KISM VIP party for 10. You actually get to hog the VIP beer garden during this thing, if that's what you want to do, because you get access to that, and then you get those 10 seats in there. And we're going to give it away today. So if you are pretty confident that you got a plus nine that you can do for Saturday night, I mean, maybe you want to start texting your friends right now. Wake them up. Let them know, hey, if I put us in for this, can you come? You got to be good for this.
1: You know, you get four couples or something, you know, together. I mean, you got, you know, it's like, yeah, so-and-so and his wife, so-and-so and his brother, whatever, you know.
0: Text us 360-733-5476.
1: And the weather's going to be
0: 733-KISM.
1: Weather's going to be awesome. I mean, they're looking at Saturday night at 78 degrees.
0: We'll talk
1: nothing but sunshine.
0: We'll talk to some listeners who want to get in on this action a little after 7 o'clock this morning. News and sports next.
1: We're going to have to get into a story, too, John. There is a UCLA professor that is upset that some of the funding for his research and stuff has been cut. And so they have started an OnlyFans account. It is an interesting story on how they're going to bridge that gap there. But that'll be something outside of news and sports. The Mariners' losing streak grows. We'll get to that next.
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5: 701, the Brad and John Show, with a nice day in the 70s in the sunshine. We jump into the hour with a look at news and sports here. 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
6: It's 7 years in prison for the man who drove off the Edmonds Ferry Terminal, killing two of his passengers. That was the verdict in a Snohomish County courtroom Tuesday. 30-year-old William Russell Leonard pled guilty to the crash in 2025, in which he was driving a stolen Mini Cooper fleeing police, and during that pursuit drove off the Edmonds Ferry dock. Five people, Russell Leonard among them, were inside that Mini Cooper. Police were able to rescue three of the five. All of the cats have now been rescued from that abandoned Tacoma sailboat. 60 cats in total were removed over the course of a half week. Police described the conditions on that boat as disgusting. The Humane Society has all of the cats, and they're going to remain there for the time being while the Tacoma Police Department runs its criminal investigation. Deadly hit-and-run crash involving a motorcycle on the Mukilteo Speedway happened just before 7 o'clock Tuesday morning. Part of the road was closed for 4 hours. No word yet on a suspect. The Powerball has hit $1 billion for tonight. That's the biggest U.S. lottery jackpot this year. The Dow up 88 right now. And email here from listener Eric. He has reached out to us in the past along these lines. He says, "Hey, Brad and John, a new organization is forming in Skagit County, the Long-Term Recovery Project, to assist our communities before disasters with education of disaster preparedness," which this is the team that I am on, "coordinating with county resources, and then after the disaster with recovery. We are an umbrella under United Way or Skagit County, and our kickoff event is tomorrow, 5 p.m. at the Cedro Woolley Eagles, and we're going to have a booth at Cascade Days in Concrete this Saturday and Sunday. Thank you guys for everything you do for our communities." You got it, Eric, and good luck. Your National Weather Service forecast: sunshine, good luck and good work. Sunshine today, a high of 76, and sunny tomorrow. We're going to be close to 80. It's 58 in Port Townsend, 56 in Stanwood, and 57 in Bellingham. 7:04 and some sports with Brad.
5: And the sprint boats are coming back to Port Angeles September 12th and 13th. Two more big days of racing. That means the beer garden will be out there, and they have food options, the camping, and all the fun. Check out extremesportspark.net. And the Mariners have lost 5 in a row. They lost 4-1 to the Yankees yesterday, the one run coming off a home run from Randy Arozarena. But now they're 8 games under .500, 4.5 games back in the West, and they got to play the Yankees again today with Bryce Miller on the hill. Cal Raleigh says, "It's not good. We're not playing well. And that starts with me. I'm awful," end quote. At 159 average and 12 home runs on this season. Last night, it was episode 2 of the Hard Knock season. John, give me a little bit of coach. Coach again, fed up with Derek Hall.

0: Derek Hall wants to get out there and start mixing it up, but he's getting too close to the quarterback, and it's not hitting time just yet.
1: Derek, what are you doing? What are you doing? Why are you bull rushing right now near the quarterback?
2: I'm not trying to hump. I can't see behind.
1: You can't be trying to hump right now. This isn't the time for it. Damn it, Derek.
3: That away, good timing. That away,
1: hey.
3: Stay away from the quarterback.
4: How when I read clearly past?
1: Get him out.
4: What do you want me to do?
5: Get him out. Let's go, Doc.
1: Get him out.
4: Damn, oh my gosh. What the
3: Hey, you can complain all you want. You can complain all the want. You're too close. That's twice. It's not smart. So you can all you want. But it turns out I'm running the practice.
0: Ooh, yeah, he is running the practice. There's no doubt in watching that Mike McDonald is in control of what is happening. And he's not afraid to tell you about it either. Pretty good stuff there. And it was good to see Nick Imanwari out moving around and watching the spirals from the spin ratio from Sam Darnold. And just the camera work, just awesome. And they did try out Terrion Arnold. And no word on whether they intend on signing him. He has other looks coming from other teams. He's visiting the New York Giants today and the Saints tomorrow. Already saw the Titans. So he may end up with a job. Dan, the Van Man's Detroit Lions, start things off tomorrow with game one of the training camp. Well, of a preseason. They play Cincinnati. Your Packers play Pittsburgh. Scott Less's Denver Broncos on Friday against Atlanta. And Christine's Minnesota Vikings get those Giants. And the Seahawks wrap up the weekend. Last kickoff of the weekend, Saturday at 5 with the Cowboys.
6: It's so great to see that side of Mike McDonald, because when you watch the games the last couple of years on the sideline, he's a pretty stoic dude. You don't see him screaming at players. I don't remember seeing him during a game yelling at guys, nor do you.
0: I picture him sitting on the field with his family after the Super Bowl, you know, playing with the confetti. a nice guy.
6: Nor do you really see him joking around too much on the sidelines the first couple years. But now, through this, the hard knocks, and then kind of what we saw on the playoff run when he opened up a little bit more, did a lot more interviews and stuff, you're getting the whole picture in the guy. And he's really. He really seems like a likable guy, like a guy you'd want running the show, like a guy who can relate to the players but has absolute control over those guys.
0: And I like the fact that he's not, you know, he can celebrate last year, but he's pushing forward.
6: Yeah, moving on. All right, this hour, our today's top three, New Mexico is going to be up this morning. What do you know about that state? Your top three things, 360-733-5476. So we got some.

who think they got a +9 for the Stone Temple Pilots VIP party that we're going to be giving away this morning. Brad and John, KISM.

0: Brad and John, 92.9 KISM, 712. A little bit later on this morning, we'll dip into the stack of texts that we have here and hook up a listener with 10 tickets to the Stone Temple Pilots for Saturday night and the KISM VIP party. And Jess wants to bring a whole bunch of people from a dive bar.
1: Nice.
0: Out there to the concert.
1: Bring them to our dive bar.
0: Saturday night. Okay, Jess.
2: Tony's Tavern. It's Tony's Tavern.
0: Tony's Tavern in Custer. You guys are written up on divebarroadtrip.com. And it talks a little bit about the history. Is this right that it's been the same family has owned this place for almost 80 years, right?
2: Yeah, 77 years this month we're celebrating. We're third-generation owners. Nicole McDonald owns and operates it.
3: Are some of the pickled eggs on the bar there from the day you...

0: opened?
1: No, but we do still have the original floor.
2: You got to. That's great.
0: Good answer.
2: Has there been anybody, there probably isn't anybody alive who's been in there since 1949 at this point, but you probably have some folks who've been coming for 40, 50 years, huh?
1: We do actually have a couple people that still remember Tony, and there's all kinds of stories about horses being ridden into the tavern, motorcycles, all kinds of fun stories.
0: What's your favorite day of the week at Tony's Tavern?
1: Well, Fridays are always fun. We do our $6 burgers on Fridays, so that starts at 10 a.m. and goes till 9 p.m., and nice. We get pretty much all our regulars in on Fridays, so it's always a lot of fun catching up with everybody. The pull tabs, we throw them on the floor, so they end up stacking up almost to your knee height by the end of the night.
0: Yeah. Like wading through knee-deep snow.
2: So will you have to close the place Saturday if you get a bunch of workers to come out to the Stone Temple Pilots concert?
1: Yeah, actually, I texted my boss, Nicole, this morning, and she said, shit.
0: It flies at Tony's Tavern.
2: I had to bleep out. Jess, for those listening. We asked, would you be able to, for those missing that audio, would you have to close the bar on Saturday night if a bunch of workers went to the Stone Temple?
1: You
2: called your boss and you said you probably have to shut it down. Okay.
0: I envy you. If you were to win this thing, I would envy you, and then I would not envy you, because I would like to be the person that says, hey everybody, the show's on me. But then being the one that has to wrangle 9 other people to get to the show on time is not something I would want to do. I've had to be in that situation before. And it's you can only go as fast as the slowest person.
2: All a bunch of girls?
1: It's all a bunch of girls. So, you know, I think that it should be fine. We'll all just get out there and maybe load up in Nick's rig and head on out and have a good night. We haven't all been able to have a night off together quite some time.
2: 10 girls from Tony's, that's the plan. All right, well, we got you in the hat, in the drawing for a little later on this morning, and we'll see if we can make it happen for you.
1: Hey, listen, can I say one thing?
2: Yeah.
1: Hold
2: on.
0: As long as it's not clean. The same thing as you said last time.
2: As long as you keep it clean.
1: It will be clean. It will be clean, I promise. Last Saturday, we had Custard Days. It was amazing. We had vendors, live music, parade, all kinds of stuff. But we are missing our detour sign and a barricade. Somebody stole it off the road. And if anybody knows where it's at and I can return it, that would be great, because that comes out of our budget.
0: And the detour and barricade sign.
2: It's your property? It's not like Custer's?
1: It was rented.
2: Oh, all right. Hey, please. All right, please return that.
1: Replace it out of our budget.
2: Get that back to Jess and Tony's Tavern over there. All right, Jess, thanks. Thanks for listening.
1: Thank you, guys.
2: You got it. Okay. And we'll encourage Scott Less to get over there to Tony's Tavern, where he does those dive bar videos, and that'd be a great spot for him to visit. 7:30 this morning, we got a name in the 92 days of summer.
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3: Oh, John, you know, sometimes you put people on the air and it inspires other people to call. They think, well, they're talking to that person. Maybe they'll want to talk to me. And I think it was Andrew that just called, and he said, man, I've been listening for 15 years and I've never called. And I just heard you talking to that girl from the tavern, and I thought, I'm going to call and see if I can talk to them too. And I said, well, what's on your mind? He goes, I don't know. I didn't think I'd get through. I'm kind of dumbfounded now.
4: I heard that girl swear on the radio, and if you listen on the radio, you didn't hear her swear, but if you listen on the stream, you heard her swear. So if you, that's another reason, listen to the stream. You know, it's a clean, there's no static, and the swear, the obscenities make it into the stream. When we delete them, It's only deleted from the air because
3: the delay.
4: Yeah, because of the delay. And the FCC can get in trouble with the FCC if it goes out on the air, but the FCC does not govern the stream. So you can say anything you want on the stream.
3: I had somebody come up to me and he goes, I heard you drop that S-bomb on the air when you were over in Port Angeles. And I said, no, I thought Scott dropped it. And he goes, no, we were listening on the stream. It came in loud and clear. It's like,
4: well,
3: oh yeah,
4: it'll always come in on the stream.
3: Yeah.
4: There's no deleting the audio from the stream.
3: I was talking about the fact that we'd had so many fun guests out on the peninsula, and that there was, I wished I could put it up on the Brad and John page for the podcast section. And I said there was a lot of good stuff out here. Stuff being the word in question.
4: Yeah,
3: and it went out.
4: It sounded like the S word.
3: I've been here 25 years. I've been doing the morning with you for 17 years, almost 18. You've never heard me swear on the air. So don't feel bad out there at Tony's Tavern.
4: Yeah.
3: It happens.
4: It'll happen from time to time. Now, let's see. Who else wants to go to this? We got a stack of people who want to go. These guys at Mars Heating have sent us a bunch of entries. Jeremy, hey, Brad and John, these boys work 10 to 12 hours a day to make sure the area is taken care of. I got exactly 9 employees.

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1: 82.
0: She says it's the party crew from 82 that she wants to bring out there, and more and more and more. So we'll just we'll pull one out of the hat after a little later on this morning, maybe after 9 o'clock, something like that. 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

the Brad and John Show, Classic Rock 92.9 KISN, getting to the middle of August and the back half of August with a couple big shows at BC Place in Vancouver. It'll be AC/DC tomorrow night and Guns N' Roses on the 29th. And as the month of August starts to close down, you do not want to miss out on a chance to qualify for the 92 Days of Summer Party. It's inside a month now, coming up the 8th at the Swinomish Casino and Lodge, and I will have an instant qualifying spot tomorrow with our friends in Burlington. Lifestyles Marine. I love going down there. They just got everything under the sun to have fun with, whether it's on the water, the sand.

0: and the snow on the road. They cover it all, and I'll be there from 3:30 to 5:30, and we'll have the instant finalists, complimentary dogs and ice cold Pepsi products, signs by tomorrow, making sure that everybody knows where we're at and what we're doing. And I'll see you at Lifestyle Marine in Burlington tomorrow.
1: Get on that big old pontoon out there.
0: The pontoon boat is awesome.
1: We're about 15 minutes away from doing our today's top three, and it is New Mexico up in the 50 states as we do them all for America's 250th. What do you know about New Mexico, huh? Ever
2: Hatch
1: been there?
2: Chili's.
1: Live there? What do you got? You text in this morning, 360-733-5476, 360-733-KISM. I think we're going to have Phil join us in about 15 minutes, who lived there for a number of years, listener Phil, so he will be our expert on all things New Mexico as we run down our top three.
0: Is the big balloon, is it the biggest, largest balloon fest in the world that they have there?
1: Well, I don't know, but that's one of the first things that comes to mind.
0: Isn't it?
1: With New Mexico. I would guess that on just about every, like, Mexico tourist magazine that sits in a hotel lobby somewhere is probably a picture of a hot air balloon. That or the Breaking Bad house? One of the two. It's got to be.
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1: Ed. 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
0: Eddie.
1: Ed Bouverat. Or Bouverat. 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Ed Bouverat. 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
0: Yes, Seahawks, Hard Knocks, episode 2 last night. Maybe touch on that and some sports and the 5-game losing streak for the Mariners next.
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1: Brad and John.
2: K-I-S-M. Hey, congratulations to Ed. Ed, what'd you say that was? Bouviard?
3: Bouverat.
2: He didn't waste any time on jumping in on the 92 days of summer in his 10 minutes allotted to him. He called back and I said, hey, so he was out at yesterday's. He'd been to a number of stops, but he was at yesterday's urban market stop. And he said, and I can't wait to come to the party. And I said, of the grand prize options, is there anything in there that draws your eye? And he says, oh, yeah, I got to do some things to this house, to secure this house. And so, all right, good, well, good for you. Blue Cow Car Wash, we got a great gift certificate for him. They get all the qualifiers for the 92 days of summer, get to go to Blue Cow Car Wash and wash their car. 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
3: Okay, all right. Yeah, lots of texts coming in here this morning, Brad. Entries for the Stone Temple Pilots Party for 10. Also, our New Mexico thing that we're doing here. And I got a text saying, hey, Brad and John, I'm trying to listen at Fort Lewis right now. The app is echoing. Is it really echoing? All right. Well, we hope the echo goes away. The app isn't always perfect. It's there most of the time for you. It's functioning most of the time. We'll do our news right now. And we got to give credit to Fox 13. I hadn't seen this story any other place. This is a wild one out of, and a sad one out of Issaquah. A Costco employee in Issaquah admitted to police he rammed his car into a coworker who was riding a motorcycle.
2: And they have video of it.
3: And the coworker died. This was all done out of jealousy involving a female coworker. The 22-year-old is being charged with murder. The victim was a 20-year-old man from Issaquah, his coworker. This happened a couple weeks ago. The suspect saw the victim hug a female coworker. So all three of these two guys and this one woman, they all work at Costco. The suspect claimed he had a relationship with that female. The female said they never dated, and she only considered him as a friend and had told him he was crossing boundaries. So this suspect sees the guy, his coworker, hug the woman, his other coworker, and then he gets upset. He told police he only intended to scare his coworker, and he called his actions stupid. As I said, he is now being charged with murder. Bellingham's largest homeless encampment was ordered vacated yesterday. This is the encampment near the Walmart. 200 individuals have been living there, and they were all required to leave yesterday. Cleanup and timber harvest is going to be going on that 40-acre property. The Lighthouse Mission is offering shelter to the individuals involved. Inflation continues to cool off, according to this morning's numbers from the Bureau of Labor Statistics. Inflation slowed for the second straight month. Prices rose 0.1% on a monthly basis. And in Mexico, the military is protecting the avocado industry in one Mexican state. After the United States announced this month that it temporarily stopped inspecting avocados there because of security concerns, warring factions of organized crime in Mexico have been forcing growers and transporters to pay large taxes or risk becoming victims of violence.
2: We had that guy in the early edition of I Can't Believe His News yesterday got busted for stealing 900 avocados.
3: And at times, American inspectors have been caught in the middle of all of this, of these warring factions. Adding to the problem, some criminal groups are now planting their own avocado groves. These are the avocados you're going to buy. 2 years ago, the U.S. halted all avocado imports from that state after two U.S. Department of Ag employees were kidnapped and assaulted. The U.S. gets 90% of its avocados from Mexico. National Weather Service forecast.

0: Sunny today and 76 the high, and sunny tomorrow and a high of 79. It's 62 at Pike Place, 58 in Mount Vernon, 57 in Bellingham, 739, and some sports with Brad.
1: The Mariners yesterday. The Mariners ended up losing to the Yankees 4-1, and that's five straight losses for the good guys. Pacific PNW Construction. PNW Construction and Energy Services remind you that a poorly insulated home can force heating and cooling systems to work overtime, and that translates to higher energy costs. P&W Construction and Energy Services can schedule a free home energy assessment today. And that's what the M's are missing, energy. And Cal Raleigh says it's his fault. He's shouldering the blame for his 159 batting average and 12 home runs and the fact that the M's have lost five straight and are eight games under 500. Bryce Miller against the Yankees today at 4. The Dodgers' Blake Snell. He returns from injury last night and throws 10 strikeouts in six innings as he looks sharp as the Dodgers are going to be running it back up there, trying to make it a three-peat. The Seahawks looking to make it a repeat. Yeah, Hard Knocks last night, and they're back at work, ready to go, ready to face the Cowboys coming up on Saturday. Nick Emmanuel passed his physical. Robbie Oots is out on injured reserve. And Devin Witherspoon, not worried about his contract discussions. Let's just get back out there and get suited up. Matt Hasselbeck, former Seahawks quarterback, he wants to help find a living diagnosis for CTE. And the 50-year-old says he knows some of his friends and former teammates haven't been as lucky as he is as far as the mental health after the game and the three-time Pro Bowl selection. Spent a couple days at Boston University going through a battery of tests to see if they can learn something from him. And Lionel Messi paid tribute to his late father, Jorge, for the impact on his career as he got to watch him play in his last World Cup. His father passed away just a couple days ago. The NFL returns tomorrow with week one of preseason action, and the first game out of the docket will be the Detroit Lions and Cincinnati Bengals. 7:41 on the Brad and John Show.
0: Hey, Brad and John, I just called you guys on the phone. These Stone Temple Pilots tickets would mean the world to me, my sister, and her friend from elementary school. All reconnecting after 40-ish years. We will be attending Stone Temple Pilots with tickets either way, but we would love to share with others. This text coming in from Hannah. Hey, Brad and John, I would like to take my husband, Steve. Stone Temple Pilots, my very first concert growing up in Missoula, Montana. I was in high school, and it was a school night, so I had to talk my parents into letting me go. Stone Temple Pilots, and she sent this, this is like a ticket stub or something, or a poster from that show with the meat puppets.
1: I love the meat puppets.
0: Yeah, all right.
1: And went away.
0: Thank you very much. Hannah, 360-733-5476. All right, we're going to do some trash here, and we do that with JP Automotive, full-service auto repair and maintenance at affordable prices. All makes and models, foreign and domestic, in West Mount Vernon, jpautomotiveskagit.com. Well, there's a movie in the theaters right now that's getting some buzz, not from the ticket sales standpoint, but because of its concept, the storyline. It's called One Night Only. The movie imagines a world in which premarital encounters are a criminal offense, except for an annual 12-hour reprieve. So once a year for 12 hours, those who aren't married can hook up. To enforce the prohibition, the government implants everyone with a neurochemical sensor, and should an unmarried person experience particular spikes near someone else, then the police are alerted. I don't know what happens to you when that goes on, if they throw you in jail or if...
1: give you a chastity belt.
0: Get kicked off the planet. Yeah, I don't know what they do, but that's the that's the idea. The movie follows, it says, two New York romantics on their parallel hunts for passion. Allie, an aspiring singer, hopes to use the hours to find her forever mate. Owen, who runs a pizzeria, plans...
1: Just wants to get a piece.
0: Well, he plans to propose to his girlfriend, But instead, she dumps him for a better-looking guy who lives downstairs. So he's figuring
1: hopefully he's ready to go in the next 12 hours, too.
0: Yeah, he's figuring he was going to have something to do.

0: hour period, and now he doesn't. So this is described as a dark comedy. One Night Only is the name of that. All right, we're going to New Mexico here in a few. I couldn't think of any classic rock songs with New Mexico in the lyrics. Yeah, we'll have to. We can see if we can do a Google search during this.
1: There's
0: got to
1: be some Santa Fe.
0: Santa Fe.
1: Be mentioned in there somewhere.
0: You think somebody might have it? Of songs that we play here on the radio. I know Route 66 has got a
1: Diana. But who would
0: you know the way to San Jose?
2: Oh,
0: but why not? Let's break out some Dionne Warwick for the kids today.

0: Today's top three.
1: Three.
2: One, two, three.
0: Three.
3: Brad and John.
0: KISM.
4: I knew I should have taken that left turn at Albuquerque.
5: Yeah, it's New Mexico today in our top three. 360-733-5476. People, places, things. What kind of stuff do you know about the state of New Mexico? And Brad, we have Phil on the line, who is a lived in New Mexico for a number of years, so he can
6: what up,
5: help
6: Philly
5: us.
6: Phil?
5: He can help us through all this thing. Phil, you got a top three ready to go?
6: Hey, oh, Phil.
5: Yo, Phil. Let me see if we got Phil. We may have lost Phil there.
6: Okay.
5: Phil, can you hear us? Oh, the phone took a turn at Albuquerque, apparently. All right, well, we'll do ours, and we'll see if we can reconnect with Phil.
6: There he is.
5: Now, can you hear us, Phil?
7: I can hear you. I think I accidentally hit the mute button.
6: Okay. All right, gotcha.
5: All right, Phil. We're going to give our top three, and then we'll give yours. Brad, start.
6: Well, when I was a kid, and I was born up here, but for a few years, we moved to El Paso, Texas, and then right across the border, there was you'd go into Las Cruces, New Mexico, I believe it was, and then a little further on was a place called Elephant Butte, and I always thought it was funny as a kid because Butte reminded me of butt, and we would laugh as kids. It was just a little reserve where kids would play in the water and stuff, and Elephant Butte. Breaking Bad, I can't think about New Mexico without that, and the Hot Air Balloon Festival. All the colors.
5: All right, my top three. Yeah, Breaking Bad is the first thing I start with. They got a whole thing out there where you could take a tour. So Breaking Bad and all the series, or the other series too, Better Call Saul, is also a New Mexico series. The Hot Air Balloon Festival comes to mind. And I love my third, I love the New Mexico license plate. The black plate with the green and red peppers, the chili capital of the
6: Hatch
5: world.
6: Chilies.
5: That's a great looking license plate. Okay, Phil, you lived there how many years?
7: 30 years.
5: All right. Where'd you live? And let's hear your top three.
7: Okay. Well, I lived in Albuquerque. And the top three, the state has an official question, which is red or green. And they mean chili. And we spell chili with an E in New Mexico, by the way. That's also official.
5: Okay.
7: And you go to a restaurant, they ask you red or green, and it's the chili. Hatch chilies from New Mexico. That's that. The number two thing I listed was the Sandia Peak Tramway, which is in the east side of Albuquerque. And you can take that, tourists take that up there. And skiers, too. There's a ski area up on top of the mountain when there's snow. Some years there isn't. And I actually rode that once, even though I'm scared of heights, because I needed a job and they were offering one up at the restaurant at the top.
5: Now, Phil, is Albuquerque at elevation?
7: More of Albuquerque is a mile high or higher than of Denver.
5: Okay.
7: Even though we're in the Rio Grande Valley.
5: Wow. All right. Okay. What you got for number three?
7: And number three is Truth or Consequences, which incidentally is by Elephant Butte. And
6: is it okay?
7: Yeah,
6: I guess. I remember the Elephant Butte name, but I didn't know it was close to Truth or Consequence.
7: Well, it's off the freeway actually, and it's named for the long running game show on both TV and radio. The game show had a stunt. If a town renamed itself Truth or Consequences, they'd do a live broadcast from there. And they were picked, and just a sec, yes?
5: All right.
7: Okay, sorry, I'm actually at work.
5: What do you do, Phil?
7: I'm at a convenience store.
5: Oh, okay.
7: I've been doing that for a long, long time, and somebody's buying Powerball tickets at this point.
6: Oh, it's a billion dollar
5: jackpot. All right, well, Phil, we'll let you get back. We'll let you get back to your thing, but we can finish your story on that there, Phil. We'll let you get back to the convenience store. Phil texted us that, and he said, the Truth or Consequences, the town is named after the game show as part of a stunt. The prize was that a live broadcast of the game show was made from there. Today, it's usually referred to as T.

0: or C, that's what the locals call it. And the local festival is called Ralph Edwards Day, after the guy who hosted the show.
1: And Bob Barker hosted for a few years, too.
0: Yeah. Okay, and he gave us a few other famous New Mexico people. Ernie Pyle, the World War II correspondent, and rocket pioneer Robert Goddard worked in Roswell. All right, is Roswell going to show up on some of these top threes, Brad? Let's take a look at the listeners' top three.
2: Well, Lynn says New Mexico brings back memories of Philmont High School Adventure Boy Scout Camp, Cimarron River that runs into Texas, and the Tooth of Time is a rocky outcropping at the Philmont that you can see from camp.
0: All right, Glenn in the 425 gives you his top three for Mexico. Roswell. He says, number two, best Mexican food in the USA. And number one, it's where Brian Urlacher played college football. I think he's a Hall of Famer, isn't he, for the Chicago Bears?
2: I think so.
0: He was pretty good.
2: Nancy says, International Bloom Festival, Hatch Chilies, and Ancient Artifacts.
0: Matt gives you Breaking Bad, Bugs Bunny, and Cactus Jack.
2: Let's see.
0: Craig gives you Santa Fe for the architecture, retirement, and the Four Corners.
2: Jamie says, New Mexico. You immediately head to the Frontier Restaurant to get some green chilies. Hiking in the Petroglyphs National Monument outside of town. And beautiful art in Santa Fe.
0: Jeff over in Spokane, do we do his? Billy the Kid, Route 66, and Demi Moore is a New Mexico resident, or was born in New Mexico, I should say.
2: Rich, well, Woodstock Rich says, my wife is from Albuquerque, so we visit several times. Hatch Chili's, Carlsbad Caverns. I did go there, where you can see thousands of bats fly in and out, and great artwork from various indigenous people like the Zuni, the Apache, and the Pueblo.
0: All right, give us your top three New Mexico today, 360-733-5476.
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0: Rock 92.9 KISM and the Traveling Band. We got a couple bands competing. The bands competing in the final for the Off the Rails Battle of the Bands contest. And the final showcase is tomorrow. Colshan Trackside and Scott Less will be your host. 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Plus, they'll be featured in some local showcases and stuff. 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It is free. It's open for all ages. And it starts at 6 o'clock. And your vote's going to either go to Old World Astronaut or Idell Drive. 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
1: 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And in the news, Everett Police Department back on TV again. We'll tell you.
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4: 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The Brad Jones Show, and we start the hour with a look at news and sports and slide a pretty good-looking forecast in the middle there. 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
5: The Everett City Council is going to vote tonight on whether the Everett Police will be featured on a reality show. It's called Police 24/7. The show is compared to the TV show Cops. It's on the CW. Camera crews follow officers while they respond to calls. Everett PD participated in a similar show 2 years ago. That was called On Patrol Live. A spokesperson for Everett PD says the department sees these reality shows as a good recruitment tool. A Birch Bay man was arrested after shooting and wounding two people Monday night. A two-year-old was among his victims. Both victims had non-life-threatening injuries. The 63-year-old suspect had been arguing with the adult victim earlier in the day, and then while the victim ran out of the house carrying the child, the suspect fired shots. He's facing two counts of attempted murder. On the north side of Seattle, a man riding an electric scooter was struck and killed by a 16-year-old driving a minivan. This is just before 1 a.m. Tuesday. The 16-year-old returned to the scene, and police say he showed no signs of impairment. Meanwhile, Harborview announced this week there's been a surge of injuries related to e-bikes and scooters. Harborview told Cairo 7 in 2020 they treated 29 patients for e-bike or scooter injuries with zero deaths, and last year they treated 252 patients with six deaths. In Yakima, a man tried robbing a bank with a machete. The 29-year-old went into the BMO bank around 5 p.m. Monday. He was carrying several knife-like objects. He even called police saying he intended to rob the bank. So the Yakima police showed up. They got everyone outside of the bank. And then they started negotiating with the machete man. And 2.5 hours later, he was taken into custody. 16 prison inmates struck by lightning last night in Ohio. They were returning from their evening meal. No deaths were reported. Everyone was taken to the hospital.
4: I'm glad nobody was really injured or anything. But if they're all linked up with the metal bracelets, like sometimes they'll have them all with the chained one. Strikes one dude.
5: Everybody's getting zapped.
4: It goes right up the chain and gets everybody. How does it hit 16 people? It had to be that they were all chained together.
5: Back on the chain gang. And it is Solar Eclipse Day. The total eclipse will be in view in Greenland, Iceland, northern Russia, the Atlantic Ocean, Spain, and a corner of Portugal. It will last between 1 and 2 minutes, depending on location. A partial eclipse will be in view in parts of the United States and the East Coast, beginning at just after 10 a.m. our time this morning. Totality in Iceland begins at 10:45 this morning our time. And my son Tyler Reynolds and his wife Lisa are in Iceland. They went there just to see this. And I texted him

0: a few minutes ago. I said, well, are you in position? You're ready for this thing? And he says, well, we're in a position. It's looking a little bit like Bellingham in the fall right now here. I think the whole west coast of Iceland is a bit gloomy.
1: Uh-oh.
0: I said, fogged out? I said, are you going to be able to see it with the clouds? He said, don't think so, other than it getting dark here. Well, you know, every marriage has got to have those things. You know, those, remember the year we went to Iceland, all the way to Iceland for the eclipse, and we saw nothing?
1: Nice idea.
0: Whose idea was that? Yeah. You know. Well, although I think both of them sounded fired up about going there for it, but they saw some great...
1: How old is he?
0: Some great glaciers.
1: 25?
0: No, he's 32.
1: Okay.
0: He's 30...
1: They're having fun.
0: Oh, yeah. They're having a good time. They like traveling around. Sunshine today, a high of 76. Sunny tomorrow, and a high of 79. It is 62 right now, 8:12, and Brad has the sports.
1: And the M's traveled out to New York, and they forgot to bring their bats with them when they got out there because they ended up losing 4-1. Cal Raleigh, he's hitting .159 with 12 home runs. He's shouldering the blame. He says, it's not good. We're not playing well, and it starts with me. I'm awful, end quote. I've got to find a way to be better and help bring the guys along. We've just got to play better. We're just playing very, very, very bad baseball in every facet of the game. And that's Cal Raleigh talking about it. So we're 8 under .500 and losing a 5 straight, 4.5 back with Bryce Miller on the hill today at 4. It's not good for Paul Skeens, the Pittsburgh Pirates ace, either. He's battling another loss of velocity on his fastball, and he was pulled after 65 pitches last night in a loss to the Marlins. He is struggling as well. Nick Emmanuori looks like he's on the backside of struggling as he passed his physical and play, and he looks like he could be ready to rock and roll here soon for the Seahawks, at least as it appeared in episode 2 of the Hard Knocks last night. Robbie Utz has been placed on injured reserve for the Seahawks, as he will undergo surgery there. Devin Witherspoon, not worried about the contract discussions and whether or not the Seahawks will bring in that Terrion Arnold, formerly of the Lions, facing all the legal charges. They did have a little bit of that last night in the Hard Knocks, but he's got other workout things that he's looking for as well. And, of course, the first week of preseason comes up tomorrow with the schedule there. And the big news this morning is that the Los Angeles Lakers are up for sale again for the second time in 18 months. They are looking for a $12.5 billion price tag. As there's a couple guys looking to...
0: So it's on the market. It's been sold or it's on the market?
1: They are being sold. To businessmen Josh Kushner and Bob Iger for $12.5 billion. 8:14 on the Brad and John Show.
0: The Lake Show. The buy-in for the Sonics just got a whole lot more expensive now after that deal going down there. All right, we have a half hour from now. We're going to have some I Can't Believe It's News. Roll call for the biggest knuckleheads of the day.
1: I got OnlyFans to the rescue here in a second in a bizarre way.
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3: All right, John, we've got an OnlyFans story here. And OnlyFans has produced some pretty interesting stories. And why people go there and how the people make the money and what they're doing on there. Well, this is interesting because the person that started the OnlyFans account is a UCLA professor. One of the professors at UCLA is struggling with funding cuts and getting grants for students to do the research on one of the, one of the longest term studies in the world. And the professor says, you know what, if I'm not going to get the funding I need from the government and things, I'm turning to OnlyFans to finance this operation. This is UCLA professor Dan Bloomstein in the Department of Ecology and evolutionary biology. And they run a long-term study in Colorado and in the Rocky Mountains. They have a biological lab there, but he's been running the lab since 2001. But as I said, the funding is kind of dried up. So he had to think of other ways to make money. And he and his wife were watching the show that I was watching. I told you about Margo's Got Money Troubles. Remember I told you about that, Margo's Got Money
4: What's
3: Troubles?
4: What's this again? Yeah, I remember the name of it.
3: This is Elle Fanning, and she's a student, and she's a young mom, and she ends up having the baby, and the dad doesn't want any part of it, so she's trying to find a way where she can raise the baby and make money, and she turns to OnlyFans and makes some money on the side with OnlyFans, and then the stuff that spiders off and the, you know, her parents finding out about it, her coworkers, her friends, whatever, and how she deals with all that. And so this professor was watching the show about the woman turning to OnlyFans, and he says, well, why can't I turn to OnlyFans and make money for my UCLA Department of Ecology? And it's not nude pictures. It has nothing to do with sex. This guy studies marmots. You know, the little animals, the little marmots.
4: Oh, we've got them here. Yeah, that's you go to Mount Rainier.
3: Yeah.
4: They're all over the place.
3: Well,
4: whistling up a storm.
3: He started a page called Only Marms, and the account features videos of marmots doing their thing. Well, not that thing, but doing their thing. Videos of scuffles, walking in snow, maintaining their burrows, sitting around.
4: Scuffles. We're talking marmot brawls.
3: Marmot brawls, whatever.
4: As long as he's not staging the fights.
3: Maybe they're breeding. I don't know. But so he said, okay, well, one of his students came to him, too. Well, he saw the Margo's Got Money Problems. He's like, man, I should probably start our OnlyFans with these marmots and see if we can get this thing rolling. And then one of the students says, I can show you how to do that. And so they do it, and they fired it up. And at first, OnlyFans, the website, rejected his request because, you know, the pictures that he's posting doesn't look like the host of the, you know, he's like, hey. So he writes to the company, explains the situation, and then they're in 100%. And so is born Only Marms. And since June, the account has earned about $5,500 and 2,000 subscribers.

0: subscribers. And he says, that wasn't all. While OnlyFans has only generated so much revenue, they said he has a cryptocurrency program where they're also selling meme coins and something like that. They created a fundraiser that's raised $55,000. These people are interested in reading about our sites and seeing the marmots. And so the study of marmots continues on with this UCLA professor with his OnlyFans website, Only Marms. I think that's funny.
1: Yeah, I mean, the marm. So does he go out? Money? Is he going out to where the marmots live, or is he? I wonder if he's repurposing video. Does he have marmots in his house?
0: No, I think
1: the basement.
0: He goes out, and I mean, they're what they research, and they're up in Colorado, and he said that the best way to, you know, go there, you can see all kinds of videos of them doing all kinds of things, and the work they work on and everything, but instead of relying on the traditional ways of funding his UCLA class on ecology and environmental studies, he is doing it through OnlyFans.
1: What's the name of that show that you were watching?
0: Margo's Got Money Troubles. Yeah.
1: Was it a movie or a show?
0: It's on Apple or something. Like, it's a series. It's got one season, but it's great. It's got Nicole Kidman in it. It's got Nick Offerman in it. It's got, oh, God, there's a bunch of really good people in it. Okay. You'll like it.
1: Marmots, the solution for the money problems for that UCLA professor. Brad and John, KISM.

0: John, 92.9 KISM, 828 sunshine today. High is 76. It's 57 right now. And at the end of the Hard Knocks season, what, three more episodes left?
1: Is yeah, that, yeah, five total.
0: Maybe we could do a top three of our three favorite moments or takeaways or moments from the Hard Knocks. And one of them for me is, to this point anyway, has got to be, because we don't get to see this side of it all the time, is the way the coaches, they don't care how much money you make. They go after you. You saw Mike McDonald, you've been playing that clip this morning of McDonald going after Derek Hall, who just made all this money, just screaming at him, telling him, I'm running this practice. And then how about JSN? I mean, the receivers coach who got on JSN, I mean, some of it was playful. But at the same time, it was kind of serious.
2: It could have got heated. There's other guys with some thinner skin that maybe would have got pissed.
0: You're talking about the best receiver in the game, and the coach is just going at him. So.

0: It's kind of interesting. No matter how much money these guys make, they still got to answer to these coaches.
1: You know, it's funny. We were talking about some of the other developments as the week one of the preseason is coming up starting tomorrow, and that the Minnesota Vikings announced that Kyler Murray would be the starting quarterback. And J.J. McCarthy got to the podium yesterday after and was asked about Kyler Murray being named the starting quarterback. And he said, quote, "I feel like I proved last year that I was an elite quarterback and that I could win this team a Super Bowl. I don't know how Kyler's supposed to play. I don't know how Kyler's supposed to play well when he can't see over the offensive line." Oh,
0: no.
1: That kid took a... You want me to play it?
2: He really said that?
1: Pop me up.
0: I got to hear
1: pop
0: this.
1: Pop me up.
0: I mean, this is...
1: Here it goes. Hold on a second. Where did we at here?
0: He had to have been kidding. I mean, you did the coach just cut you for that. All right. Well, we'll break. Come back and you find it. I want to hear that. Oh, my God. That's almost as bad as the Purdue athletic director earlier in the week.
1: Holy cow.
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0: two of his passengers. That verdict came down, and it's the Homish County courtroom Tuesday. He was in a high-speed chase with police in 2025, driving a stolen Mini Cooper, drove off the Edmonds Ferry dock. Powerball jackpot is at $1 billion for tonight, and it's sunny skies for today with a high of 76. We have 61 right now. Sports.
1: Oh, you want big money? The Lakers are going to be sold, or they're being sold, for $12.5 billion. And Roger Federer, he's a billionaire, and his luxury tennis, luxury sneaker brand, On, it fell as a their price collapse cost him $200 million, so he's no longer a billionaire. And the Mariners' losing streak is at 5 as they lost to the Yankees yesterday. Same two teams today at 4 o'clock. And episode 2 of Hard Knocks was pretty good.
0: And I can't believe it's news coming here in a few minutes. It's Brad and John, 92.9 KISM.

0: The Brad Jones Show, Classic Rock 92.9, KISM. Hey, instant qualifying spot. Scott had one yesterday. Another one coming up as we're inside a month of the 92 Days of Summer Party at the Swinomish coming up on the 8th of September. Lifestyles Marine tomorrow with Friday with me from 3:30 to 5:30. Put that into your stop before you head into the weekend because we'll have the hot dogs, we'll have some Pepsi products, and a spot at the party.
1: All right, we got I Can't Believe It's News coming up next, and Mercedes-Benz in some trouble for literally burning some of their customers.
0: And why was a child running from a bison at Yellowstone Park? We'll get to that next.
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2: Sharp as marbles.
3: There is a little town up in BC called Fort Good Hope. And they're calling it, all the people in this news story are calling it Fort Good Dope after a woman was busted with a cocaine trafficking charge. This is a 34-year-old woman, and she's been charged with drug trafficking after she was found with nearly a pound of crack cocaine in this tiny little town. I mean, the tiny little town of Fort Good Hope. And the new Northwest Territories, they said on Tuesday, the RCMP said that on July 31st, police received a tip from the public that there was a woman known to be involved in the drug trade traveling north from Norman Wells to Fort Good Dope under suspicious circumstances. They pulled the woman over, and they said that they found, among other drug paraphernalia, the 34-year-old had a possession of a controlled substance, 437 grams of crack cocaine. That must be enough for everybody in the town.
4: He's going to keep the town cracking for decades.
3: Wow.
4: Some Mercedes-Benz drivers are suing Mercedes because they say they've left the vehicle tattooed or logoed. A class action suit is being filed. Two drivers say the metal logo on their driver's seat got so hot it burned the logo into their skin. This is the Mercedes AMG logo. I'll tell you what the AMG is about here in a second. But it's raised on the upper back of the driver's seat. And it's metal. So, you know, when it gets hot in there and you sit, the letters AMG stand for the last names of the Mercedes founders. The lawsuit is alleging a defective design. One of the drivers said he suffered second-degree burns on his back in May when he sat in that seat while wearing a tank top. Pictures show the AMG burned into his skin. And a woman who suffered similar burns six weeks later, is also suing. She was wearing a sleeveless top, and her shoulder immediately touched the logo, and she was immediately branded. Both want to be compensated for medical expenses and pain and suffering.
3: And some unattentive parents getting getting it handed to them by some folks that saw what happened at Yellowstone Park back on the 28th of July, as a child had to sprint to safety after a bison briefly chased after the kid. No injuries were reported, but they said the situation unfolded after a group moved close to a bison that was grazing beside the boardwalk. And so that's when people start pulling out their cameras. The whole family's walking up to this bison, and they're like, oh, let's get rolling on this. ABC News started.
4: Didn't they see the guy in Whatcom County who got trucked a month ago?
3: Please, that guy got flipped up in the air like a pancake. The ABC News captured the bison turning towards the group, causing the child to start running, and then people nearby, you can hear me yelling as the animal goes down the boardwalk before the kid actually gets into the clear. The footage reported and played back on August 3rd. They said before the chase, the bison had been calmly feeding near the boardwalk when the family moved closer. And everybody had to start screaming. One guy had to even pull up in a car to scare off the bison from chasing this toddler at Yellowstone.
4: Yeah, sometimes those bison, they're not even scared of cars. All right. Who we have for 9:30 Knucklehead today? We'll sort it out in a couple minutes.

0: John, KISM, the 930 Knucklehead nominees. Let's begin with the liquor store robber.
1: the long nightmare is over in Florida. The Broward County Sheriff says they have finally nabbed the booze thief that has been on a summer spree. They say back up, Kendrick Wallace, 33 years old, was arrested on July 30th, but they said they suspected him and two of his friends in multiple thefts of ABC fine wines and liquor stores through June and July. John, the way they got away with it all, it wasn't very complex. Him and his partners would walk into the stores, grab bottles of booze, and walk out without paying.
0: All right,
1: for 2 months.
0: All right, he was a shoplifter. Yes. Is what he was, a serial shoplifter. All right, well, you got that guy, and then you got this guy who put a little more effort into what he was doing, but no effort into the getting away. This is the machete man of Yakima, who tried robbing a bank with a machete Monday afternoon. The 29-year-old went into the BMO Bank armed with several knife-like objects, including a machete, and he called police upon arrival before he even stepped up to the counter. So this guy's walking in with all these knives, and he's like, hold on a second, I got to make a call. Yeah, so do we, behind the counter. He calls police on himself. He says, yeah, I'm going to be robbing the bank. I'm going to be robbing the BMO here in Yakima, just giving you a heads up. So he does that, and then the cops, of course, are racing to the scene. They get there before he gets out, and there's a two-hour negotiation that goes on, and he eventually gives in. Then we got the parents of the toddler.
1: Yeah. The video filmed on July 28th at Yellowstone National Park shows a bison briefly chasing a child who ran at least 25 yards to get away from the bison as it chased him down the boardwalk. The entire surrounding population of people were yelling at this family, get away from the bison.
0: I've seen enough video this summer. I think that if I were at Yellowstone Park, I don't think I'd let my kids out of the car like ever.

0: KSL.
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0: It's the 10 best days of the summer. 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

0: on KISM, and we got to congratulate the folks over at Tony's Tavern. Their name came out of the hat for the tickets, the 10 VIP spots for the Stone Temple Pilots, and that'll be Saturday night with KISM. Going to be a packed house and a great show. And we're going to have more tickets to, we have tickets for the next Saturday night is the Hell's Bells and the Bon Jovi tribute.
1: Fun.
0: That'll be out there. So we'll have a bunch of tickets for that to give away in the coming days. And also here in the next few days, we got tickets to see the Guess Who. They're going to be at the Climate Pledge 1 week from Saturday night.
1: Don Felder from the Eagles fame opens the show. He's a great guitar player. And when you say the Guess Who, we're talking about Randy Bachman and we're talking about Burton Cummings together. Now, the Guess Who has toured, you know, in the past without some of those, you know, legendary names, but these are the big dudes.
0: Here's a little bit of the set list from the other night when they played at the arena in Fort Worth. Among the songs, Hand Me Down World, Let It Ride, These Eyes, Clap for the Wolfman, Laughing, Undone, You Ain't Seen Nothing Yet, American Woman, of course, No Sugar Tonight, No Time, Share the Land, Taking Care of Business.
1: Everyone.

0: One of these songs is a banger.
1: Yes, you're going to get a lot of hits there at the Climate Pledge next Saturday night, the 22nd.
0: Plus a little heavy metal and Hotel California and stuff from Don Felder.
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2: We're going to the liquor store for our first runner-up today.
3: Yeah, I mean, you can't, you're kind of a knucklehead if you think that your mode of operandi is just to walk into the liquor store and walk out with liquor and not pay for it, and that can continue without you being caught. A guy did it for like several times through June and July, but they finally caught him.
2: And based on some of the video we've seen out of Yellowstone this year, these parents should have known a heck of a lot better.
3: Yeah, the video that was filmed July 28th at the Yellowstone National Park shows a bison briefly chasing a child that decided to walk right up to it. The kid had to run about 25 yards to get away from the bison. Meanwhile, everybody else in the park is yelling at the family like, "What are you doing?"
2: But for our 9:30 Knucklehead winner today, we're going to Yakima.
4: Knucklehead?
2: This is the machete man who tried robbing the bank in Yakima Monday afternoon at 5. 29-year-old guy walks in with several knife-like objects. One of them's a machete. And so he's clanking around with all the knives as he comes in. So right away, you know, of course, everybody's on alert, and he says, "Oh, wait a second, I got to make a phone call." And he calls the police department, and he announces to the officers, the officer on the other end, "I'm going to be robbing the BMO bank here in Yakima, just giving you guys a heads up." And then he goes to the counter and tells the teller what the deal is, and before he can even spin around, the cops are there. You know, Yakima isn't that big of a town, and there they are. And he's then gets them into a standoff situation. But finally, after a couple hours, he gives up and turns himself in. I'm not really sure he had much of a defense there when he called the cops as soon as he walked in and announced he was going to be robbing the place. So his attorney and the public defender had the work cut out for him there. Our 9:30 Knucklehead winner, thanks to the Rockfish Grill and the Anacortes Brewery.
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0: Fran and John Show, Classic Rock 92.9 KISM, ZZ Top. Not sure what to make of their current lineup. By all indications, I think they played at Redmond's Marymore Amphitheater last night. But I know they're down to like one original member at this point.
1: Yeah, Frank Beard had to take leave, the drummer, for, was it pneumonia? I think they said it was pneumonia that he was battling, we said in the trash the other day. So, yeah, I don't know if you're holding tickets for them for any upcoming events. I'd be checking their website to see what's going on with those guys.
0: Yeah. And Stone Temple Pilots are going to rock the house at the Northwest Washington Fair on Saturday night. And congratulations to our 10 top winner from out at Tony's Tavern. Tony's Tavern and the 10 top.
1: And we're going to have more tickets for events out there at the Northwest Washington Fair. That gets underway tomorrow. But they got another show lined up for a rock show lined up for next Saturday night. And we'll have some tickets for that, too. So be listening for that. And those Guess Who tickets will be going out here in the next few days for their upcoming gig at the Climate Pledge.
0: As we make our way through the back half of the week, there will be more chances to sign up for the 92 Days of Summer, even an instant qualifying spot to head into the weekend with. And we'll be back tomorrow on the Brad and John Show. Sure enjoyed watching Hard Knocks last night. I bet Derek Hall didn't like it.
1: Yeah, so set up this this magic moment here.
0: Well, this is a little clip of Mike McDonald, head coach, taking control of the team because his pads come on and practice gets a little more ramped up. The guys want to hit each other and everything, and he's got to keep people off of his quarterback, namely Derek Hall, who keeps trying to run into the quarterback. But coach let him know who's in charge.
2: We're having a moment here.
3: Okay, Mr. Cool Guy, you had your moment of glory.
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4: 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What are you doing? Why are you bull rushing right now near the quarterback?
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4: 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This isn't the time for it. 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
6: 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What the f***?
5: 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You can complain all the f*** you want. You're too close. That's twice. It's not smart. So you can f*** all you want. But it turns out I'm running the f***ing practice.
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0: 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That's right, the Northwest Washington Fair, August 13th through the 22nd in Linden. 10 epic days of carnival rides, FFA and 4-H animals, local vendors, and your favorite fair food. 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

Thank you for the KISL Black Sabbath War Pigs. Guy Ovidell, 7 a.m. Welcome. Wednesday the 12th. Cooler today and tomorrow before we start heating back up for the weekend. 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

0: 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Roy, what can I do for you?
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Badge report on KISM. Anybody to tickets to Paradise? Guy Ovidal, Rocky Work Day. Rich, have a long Wednesday the 12th. Temps upper 70s today and tomorrow. 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

0: Mountain Fest, August 14th through the 16th. 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

0: 1985, one of the best-selling albums of all time, and produced their signature song, Money for Nothing. Now, Flo, on the backstory.
1: I was in New York, and I was in a kitchen appliance store. There was some bonehead who worked for the store, a great big macho guy with a, you know, with a check shirt on and a cap and a pair of work boots, and he'd been delivering stuff at the back, and he was watching MTV, and he was saying all these great lines about, you know, that ain't working, you know, that's the way you do it, and stuff like that, and what's that Hawaiian noises, he was saying. And so I just thought it was so classic that I went and asked for a pen and paper and started writing the lines down. You know.
0: After Dire Straits disbanded in 1995, Knopfler began a solo career and has produced 10 solo albums. He has composed and produced film scores for 9 films and produced albums for Tina Turner, Bob Dylan, and Randy Newman. He's won 4 Grammy Awards and was inducted into the Rock and Roll Hall of Fame as a member of Dire Straits in 2018. Happy birthday to Mark Knopfler, 79. 1968, Jimmy Page, Robert Plant, John Paul Jones, and John Bonham played together for the first time during a rehearsal at a studio in London's West End. Within a month, they would start using the band name Led Zeppelin. 1970, Janis Joplin performed her final concert at Harvard Stadium to a packed house. 40,000 fans paid $2 each to see Joplin and her new band. She would die of a drug overdose less than 2 months later. 1972, Alice Cooper tops the UK chart with Schools Out for the first of 2 weeks. The song rose to number 7 in the US. Some American radio stations actually banned the song from their playlist, believing that it caused rebellious against childhood education. Despite the controversy, it would be inducted into the Grammy Hall of Fame in 2015. In 1989, the Moscow Music Peace Festival began in Russia. The 2-day event marked the first time that a Soviet-era audience could stand up and dance. Previously, they were required to remain seated. Among the performers were Motley Crue, Ozzy Osbourne, Bon Jovi, Skid Row, and the Scorpions. And it was on today's date, 2008, John Lennon's killer was denied parole for a fifth time due to concern for public safety and welfare. 53-year-old Mark David Chapman, who was being held at New York's correctional facility, had been in prison for 27 years after pleading guilty to murder, which he had said he committed to gain attention. Roughly 1,100 people had signed a petition, and 50 letters were sent to the New York State Division of Parole opposing his release. And that is a look at Today in Rock History. Be sure to check out our Facebook flashback video of the day. Today featuring Dire Straits as we celebrate founding member Mark Knopfler's 77th birthday. Some great video you can check out on our Facebook page, KISM.com, and follow links. 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
1: 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Happy birthday to lead guitarist, singer, songwriter, and founding member of Dire Straits, Mark Knopfler, is 79. The band recorded six albums, including Brothers in Arms.

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1: Certain industries expose workers to hazardous chemicals. 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

90.9 KISM, Foo Fighters Everlong. Foo Fighters on tour in support of their latest album, Your Favorite Toy. 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Guy over at Rocky Workday. The Northwest Washington Fair in Linden kicks off tomorrow. And got details on this year's headliner this Saturday night at the fair. Right now, Stones, 92.9 KISM.

0: Nigel Poynton, KISM. Poison, nothing but a good time. Guy Ovidell, Rocky Workday, 6 to 7, Outsider Studios, top of Houston Show in Bellingham. And tomorrow kicks out the Northwest Washington Fair in Linden as KISM welcomes Stone Temple Pilots as the headliner. 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You want to get your tickets while they last. It's nearly a sold-out show Saturday night. When attending the show, join Scott Less at the Beer Garden for the pre-show party from 3 to 6. 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

92.9 KISM from their latest album, A Pound of Feathers, Black Crowes, Profane Prophecy. 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
1: 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Here's Nick Michaels.
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2: The song Born in the USA was written and recorded during the sessions of Springsteen's album Nebraska. Even though he wanted it on that album, it was cut because of the dark feel of the other songs. It wasn't alone. The songs Cover Me and I'm on Fire were also cut. Springsteen's manager John Landau still wanted a pop hit single for the new album. After a heated argument over it, Springsteen poured his frustration into one more song called Dancing in the Dark. According to Springsteen, it was as far into pop music as he wanted to go. Born in the USA became Springsteen's most successful album. I'm Nick Michaels with stories from the deep end.

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0: 9.9 KISM, Def Leppard, Rock of Ages, from man Joe Elliott on the backstory.
1: When we wrote Rock of Ages, for weeks he didn't have any lyrics, didn't have any melodies, he was just a backing track. But we did have an idea of what we wanted the chorus to be. We had a meter. Couldn't think of any lyrics. Couldn't think of any good, really. Till one day we were asked, could we give the studio for one day to a church? They wanted to come in and sing some hymns, record them. So we said, fine. We came back the next day and they'd left the hymn books behind. One of them was open to the hymn, Rock of Ages. And I started singing it over the chorus. Voila, song finished.
0: Joe Elliott on a backstory to Def Leppard's Rock of Ages. Def Leppard will be releasing their latest album at the end of the year. Guy over at Our Rock Noon Hour, 74 outside of studio, stopping you from Bellingham. In less than 15, a flashback to this day in rock history, 92.9 KISM.
2: We're almost there, Chris. Only about a mile to the top.
3: Jess, hold up. Luna is answering nature's call again. I hate when she poops in the bushes. I mean, it makes it a lot harder to pick up.
2: Just leave it. No one will step in it there.
3: No. It's really important to scoop away every poop. 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
3: Yeah.
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9.9 KISM Zeppelin Communication Breakdown. It was on today's date, August 12th, 1968. Jimmy Page, Robert Plant, John Paul Jones, and John Bonham played together for the first time during a rehearsal at a studio in London's West End. Within a month, he would start using the band name Led Zeppelin. Tomorrow morning, 10:45, join me for this day in Rock History. Chance score gift card to Up and Road Fired Pizza in Fairhaven. Guy over at Rock Noon Hour, 74 outside our studio, will stop you short in Bellingham. 4-1, check some of the top stories trending this afternoon, 92.9 KISM.

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0: 90.9 KISM, The Who, Guy Over Now, Rocky Workday, 74 outside studios, top of YouTube in Bellingham. Seahawks kick out the preseason on Saturday as they take on the Dallas Cowboys. Head coach Mike McDonald held his training camp press conference and says he's very impressive with the offensive line.
1: We have a really great opportunity to take this thing to the next level. I mean, the chemistry that they have, the bank reps that they have, I think our offensive line's had a really, really good camp. So it's a really exciting group, and I think we have some great competition really at, you know, in the backup tackle spots and the interior line, you know, in the backup guard spots too. So there's a lot of guys that are really jockeying for position there, which is really cool.
0: Seahawks and Cowboys on Saturday, and the Mariners' woes continue. They lost to the Yankees yesterday 4-1, game two of the three-game series today. 4:05 first pitch, and more stories trending at KISM.com. 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

I woke last night to the sound of thunder. How far off, I sat and wondered. Started humming a song from 1962. Ain't it funny how the night moves, when you just don't seem to have as much to lose. 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

Thank you, boy dog, KISM from the Bay Area. The Tube, she's a beauty. Gaia Ovidell, Rock Through North Day, which I have long before 1:30, latest from the McCartney Camp. And tomorrow kicks off the Northwest Washington Fair in Linden. Details on this year's headliner. Right now, U2, 92.9, KISM.

0: 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McCartney on writing the song in 10 minutes.
1: I thought, I'll read the Ian Fleming book, and I read it. It's a very quick read. I read it on the spider, and then I wrote the song on... So it was kind of quick, and I was ready to record.
0: McCartney on Live and Let Die, out now is McCartney's latest album, The Boys of Dungeon Lane. Guy over now, Rocky Workday, 77 outside our studios, Top of Show in Bellingham. And tomorrow kicks out the Northwest Washington Fair in Linden. Got details on this year's headliner in 10, 92.9 KISM.
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Get your tickets while they last. That is nearly a sold out show for Saturday night. When attending the show, join Scott Les in the beer garden for the pre-show to party from 3 to 6. 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

0: Pilots will be rocking the big stage at the Fair in Linden Saturday night with your concert connection. Well, coming up September 8th, the grand prize party for the 92 Days of Summer and another chance to be an instant finalist. Coming up, details before 2, 92.9 KISM.
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0: 9.9 KISM on the crew, Kickstart My Heart. Guy over to Al, Rocky Work Day. 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
1: When the Guess Who and Don Felder play together at Climate Pledge Arena on Saturday the 22nd, our audience is going to know every single song. 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

0: Dance board on KSM. David Bowie, Modern Love, Guy O'Brell. Right through the workday. Great to have you along. 77 outside of studios, top of East Shore in Bellingham. Before 2:30, details on Friday night's album release party. Right now, let's go to the Rock Line. Hi, KISM.
1: Hi, this is Gene Sanborn. I'm calling from work, and I was requesting that you could play a song from The Doors.
0: Sure. Got your song up next?
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0: 90.9 KISM, one of the pioneers of Southern Rock, Marshall Tucker Band, Can't You See? And speaking of the South, Friday night at 6, during the album release party, KISM will be highlighting tracks from the debut album from Lynyrd Skynyrd, Pronounced. Powered by Elvenwood Fired Pizza in Fairhaven, where you can enjoy all you can eat on Mondays from 4 to 8 for just $24.95 per person. Album release party Friday night at 6, featuring a debut from Lynyrd Skynyrd, Pronounced. Guy Ovidal, Rocky Work Day, and 77 Outside of Studios, top of from Bellingham. Coming up, we'll check some of the top stories trending this afternoon. Fire weather advisory in effect for the North Sound. Mariners look to snap a losing streak. And former Sonic Sean Kemp in Anacortes at the Swedish Casino Lodge signing autographs. 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
1: Hi.
0: With summer on the way, Jill has some interesting ideas about how to keep her house cool.
1: At night, I throw my windows wide open. I get such a nice breeze. Also some insects. And wait, is that a bird in my kitchen? Then in the afternoon, I close all my blinds and windows, and it gets so dark in here that I can't even tell what time it is. Wait, what? It's 3 o'clock? It might as well be midnight, and of course I don't want to use my oven. So I guess we're having cold pizza again. Something has got to change.
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0: 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Wildfire danger is rising across parts of Whatcom County as gusty winds and lightning threaten to worsen already deteriorating air quality. The National Weather Service has issued a red flag warning covering much of eastern Washington through tonight. The sports page, Seahawks are gearing up for their first preseason game of the season against the Dallas Cowboys on Saturday. Coach Mike McDonald held training camp press conference and gave praise to the offensive line.
1: We have a really great opportunity to take this thing to the next level. I mean, the chemistry that they have, the bank reps that they have, I think our offensive line's had a really, really good camp. So it's a really exciting group, and I think we have some great competition really at, you know, in the backup tackle spots and the interior line, you know, in the backup guard spots too. So there's a lot of guys that are really jockeying for position there, which is really cool.
0: Seahawks host the Dallas Cowboys on Saturday. Lumen Field kickoff, 5 o'clock. Mariners look to snap their losing streak. They're in New York with the Yankees, losing yesterday 4-1. Game 2 today, 4:05 first pitch. And former Sonics Sean Kemp will be at the Bet Rivers at the Swedish Sportsbook Lounge today between 6:30 and 8:30. 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Tomorrow, it's the finals of the Off the Rails Trackside Battle of the Bands. 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

0: KISM. Tom Petty, I Won't Back Down, from his solo debut album, Full Moon Fever. Guy Ovidal, Rocky Work Day. We're going to take a long August 12th already. Wow, this month is just flying by. Tomorrow is the finals of the Off the Rails Trackside Battle of the Bands. Bands will be battling for cash. Recording time at Woodhaven Studios in Bellingham. And gear from Guitar Center. Tomorrow night is the finals. 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Have a great Wednesday night. 2.9 KISM.
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92.9 KISM, The Clash, Rock the Casbah. I'm Scott Less. Thanks to everybody who joined us yesterday. Urban Market in Bellingham, gasoline for 92 cents a gallon. Yeah, there was a line around the block, people getting signed up for the 92 days of summer. But thanks again for supporting a local gas station during these 92 days of summer. Another chance to become an instant finalist coming your way on Friday. How to win that $35,000 payoff.

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0: 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Hump Day Happy Hour continues, as does the off-the-rails Battle of the Bands. 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Details next, KISM.
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92.9 KISM, Pink Floyd, and Wish You Were Here. I'm Scott Less as we count down the 92 days of summer grand prize giveaway event. September 8th, another chance to become a finalist is this Friday. Lifestyles Marine in Burlington. You'll find Brad Cash on location from 3

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92.9 KISM Rat Round and Round. I'm Scott Less. It is the final round of the Off the Rails Battle of the Bands. 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
2: As long as I've been doing stand-up, I've talked about dating. Now I'm involved in a relationship because I figured, hey, what could be worse than dating? 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

0: Even when I'm playing with my friend's dog, I feel like I'm cheating on my dog. 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And I'm trying to make this relationship work because, you know, I think that's the key to the whole thing. You know, I think you date for a while, you're in a relationship, eventually in your life you have to get married because you just have to at some point in your life. You have to. That's how I feel. That's probably what I'll say at the ceremony. 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No, it's I do, Gary. No, I have to. Trust me, it's an internal pressure. I'll explain it to you at the reception.
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I'm Scott Less. 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Greta Van Fleet. 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

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If Physical Graffiti was released in 2022, it might have sounded like that. Greta Van Fleet, My Way Soon, and a block of nonstop classic rock, Scorpions, KISM.

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0: 92.9 KISM, Tom Petty. Don't come around here no more. I'm Scott Less. It begins tomorrow, goes for 10 days. The Northwest Washington Fair in Linden. We've got some great events again this year. You get the rides, the food, the rodeo, live music from Stone Temple Pilots on Saturday. And a week from Saturday, Hell's Bells on the big stage. As KISM will power the party with a chance to win your fair tickets so you don't miss any of the excitement of the Northwest Washington Fair in Linden beginning tomorrow with 92.9 KISM. 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
7: 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If you're a past or present worker in a paper or pulp mill or aircraft manufacturing or painting at Boeing, and your child has a birth defect, call toll-free at 1-866-99-TOXIC. 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